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1: Caniacs going crazy tonight for the Stanley Cup Finals. 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It's all on the line. They could win it all tonight. 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

0: it up. Loving, I'm living, so we turn it up. 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
1: Ariana with that new album, Petal, coming out at the end of next month. Here's the latest from Bieber. I like this one, Speed Demon, 107.5 KZL.

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107.5 KZL, the home of Jared and Katie in the morning. Tomorrow morning, 7:35, you call in whatever advice you need. 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

She'll be all right. No riding shining armored knight. 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And in fact, tonight, she did confirm. 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

0: This summer, 107.5 KZL is taking over Golden Ticket Cinemas in Greensboro. We've got the entire theater of tickets to give you. You got a fan
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14: It is Jared and Katie's Shower Songs. We believe about episode 18 or 19, we sing our favorite songs in the shower. Let's start this week with Jason Goodman.
15: When I'm a-walking, I...

0: I like that song.
1: It kind of goes Broadway. You kind of go a little Broadway in the shower.
2: I do.
1: Let me go on.
0: I will go on.
1: Like a blister in the sun.
0: Who sings that?
2: Violent Femmes. And it was never a hit, believe it or not. It just
1: really?
2: Yeah, it just started catching on over the years. There's two songs that were extremely popular that were never considered a hit, but for some reason grew like over time. It's Beastie Boys, Brass Monkey, and Violent Femmes, Blister Under the Sun. The hit from Beastie Boys was You Gotta Fight for Your Right.
1: Yep, okay.
0: And then interesting, then it's like you see it in a movie or something years later, and that's how you know it, and it becomes huge. All right, here is Matt's shower song this week.
3: Don't want to be a fool for you, just another player in your game or two. Might sound crazy, but it ain't no lie, baby, bye, bye, bye. Don't really want to make it tough. I just want to tell you that I've had enough. Mm. It might sound crazy, but it ain't no lie, baby. Bye, bye, bye.
1: Daddy!
4: Daddy!
0: What's going on? What's going on? Who's going to buy?
2: Did somebody break in it?
0: That's great.
1: Do you do the dance in the shower while you're singing it?
5: I don't jump. That's risky.
1: That's that very, is very risky.
5: Or is slick. But I'll do the hand motion.
0: Yeah, you don't leave your feet in the shower.
5: No. No.
1: No.
0: Mm-mm. Do not. That's great. Daddy!
1: Daddy, daddy!
0: Daddy, no! Here's Katie's shower song.
1: Yeah.
0: What's this?
3: I have a one concern.
2: I don't know.

0: Oh, okay. Got it now. Oh, I see.
1: I like when you forget.
2: What's the pause?
3: Forgot it.
1: You got one shot.
0: Who that is?
3: That's Brandy.
0: Brandy.
1: I recognize it when you got to sitting in my room. I couldn't remember who sang it. Like Monica or Brandy. Because they're the same person.
3: Those are high notes. Those are real high notes.
2: I heard that.
3: Woo! Yeah.
0: And here's my shower song. I believe it's episode actually 19 for the week.
4: She was storming through the house that day until she was leaving. I thought, she'll be back. So she turned around and pointed at the wall and said, "That picture from our honeymoon that night in Frisco Bay, just give it away."
0: It's a divorce song.

0: Give it away.
1: I love that song. I'm not a big country fan. I love that song.
2: This is a good one. That, yeah. That is your register.
1: A George Strait.
2: That the bot, like that give lower. It away. Yes.
1: Yeah, uh-huh. I've been doing those pop songs recently. I'm like, I can't sing anyway, but it's like puberty really comes out.
3: You should do a Barry White song. Okay. He has a deep voice.
1: I don't know if I can do that.
0: My love and heart.
3: Like, that's how he sings.
2: That one's real deep. Oh, baby. But that's hard to sing.
1: Yeah, singing it would be hard. Yeah. Did he do the Shaft?
2: Is that Barry White?
4: No, Shaft was Isaac Hayes.
1: Isaac Hayes, those two. Oh, yeah, he was the chef on South Park.
2: Don't forget about Chocolate Thunder.
1: Oh, yeah.
2: Remember Chocolate Thunder?
1: Was it Chocolate Rain?
2: Oh, Chocolate Rain.
1: Chocolate Rain.
2: Who's Chocolate Thunder? Someone's Chocolate Thunder.
4: That's a deserted Outback Steakhouse.
2: Or it is?
4: The Chocolate Thunder from Down Under?
2: Yeah. Oh, you're right. Yes. Yeah. Okay.
1: Katie doesn't go to chains.
4: I know my desserts.
3: My dessert sings well to my mouth.
1: Either that or some porn you're watching, Katie.
2: Well, wasn't there also a NASCAR tire changer named something?
1: Maybe.
4: Chocolate Myers.
2: Yeah. Oh, see?
1: There's Chocolate Myers.
2: Look at that. Yeah.
3: I guarantee you, though, if you do type in Chocolate Thunder on a porn site, something will come up.
2: Yeah. Okay, I'm not gonna, but have fun with that.
1: You might want to.
2: I don't know.
1: Here's Chocolate Rain.
0: Chocolate Rain. Some stay never dry heard of this. And others
2: what?
0: Feel the pain. Chocolate Rain.
1: We played on the morning show
2: yes,
1: that you're on.
2: You most certainly have.
1: It went viral.
4: My 6-year-old has heard this.
2: Yeah.
3: Oh, I'm sorry.
0: The school books say it can't be here again. Chocolate Rain. The prisons make you wonder when.
1: It's just some dude that went viral out of nowhere.
3: When did that go viral?
2: Oh, gosh.
1: It was like, over 10 years ago.
2: Oh. Yeah. He is the nerdiest black guy you've ever seen in your life.
1: Yes, yeah, so
2: very
1: nerdy.
2: Skinny, very skinny, wearing glasses. And then all of a sudden, he's so tiny. And then all of a sudden, this voice comes out of the body. And you're like, what? That's him?
1: How can he do it?
2: Yeah.
1: Here's Barry White, since we're going, it's fun to play songs, right?

0: weird.
1: Even when he talks.
2: Oh, he talks is so deep. Yeah.
3: I love that song so
2: much. It's a great one.
3: So good.
0: I want to take you in the shower.
1: Yeah.
0: The shower song.
1: You and me, baby.
0: Spank you.
3: Okay.
2: Daddy! Daddy! Daddy! Daddy! Jeez.
1: Yeah, on a spank mat.
2: What?
3: It's making me feel weird.
1: Yeah. Yeah, put that soap in places it's never been. Yeah.
0: Since you flowered, you're...
3: What?
2: I'm kidding.
4: You don't like
3: it. That's enough.
0: There's when you blossom.
1: There's been recent blossoming, I've noticed.
2: I didn't have an eye for you until you flowered. Yeah. Now, girl. Yeah. All I can see is that flower.
1: You are now technically legal as of yesterday. Yeah.
2: Yesterday you were disgusting, but today,
1: yeah,
2: I love you.
3: You guys, I just like the song.
1: My love is legal.
3: I just like the original song. I just want to hear that.
1: I can no longer go to prison.
0: Yeah. Can't get enough of your love, baby.
3: My darling,
0: as of today.

0: This is not headline news. The New York Knicks won the NBA championship. The big winner was the city of New York. The big loser was everyone tired of seeing Taylor Swift at big sporting events. Many New Yorkers are saying, maybe now it's the Jets' turn. We'll take that bet, said DraftKings. Elon Musk is now a trillionaire. But remember, after taxes, that comes to still $1 trillion. Thanks, loopholes. And Dolly Parton has released her own coffee brand called Cup of Ambition. Wouldn't that be better as Cups of Ambition?
1: Oh, yeah.
0: This is not headline news.
1: All right, well, apparently Jason Goodman made an impulse buy and bought something very odd, and we're like, what's going on with you? And why now? And why when it's hot outside? That's next.
2: 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Yens.
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1: Jason made an impulse buy, and we're all like, what is going on with you? That's next.

0: Well, there's a new thing to fight over in modern divorces.
1: Uh-oh.
0: The Netflix password.
2: It has to do with the, I guess, divorce couples are getting upset because of the history and the algorithm.
1: Which I think is so ridiculous. Yeah. You can change your, we see it on Instagram every day. I can change my algorithm in 1 second.
2: Yeah, but the shows that you already watch come up, like you haven't seen them.
1: It's okay.
2: It's a big deal.
1: Yeah, but you can get it back, is what I'm saying.
0: Takes time. If I got divorced again, which streaming platform would I want the most? I think now it'd be Apple, right?
1: Yes.
0: Now, Apple was not, and I know you were telling me about it, but it was like they had one or two. They're killing it now with
1: Apple
0: their shows and movies.
1: So good.
0: I know Jason saw some movies recently. They were fantastic. But Cape Fear is fantastic. The Friends and Neighbors that you were telling me about, Katie, it's fantastic.
1: Platonic
0: is hilarious. Widow's Bay is this incredible, like almost horror movie show that's actually funny.
1: Yeah.
0: It has, like, for no reason, like, humor. I mean, the production value is so great.
1: It's very good. And a lot of original movies. And I got to say, you know what's creeping up for me recently is Peacock.
0: Really?
1: Because Summer House and then all the Housewives, like all the Bravo shows. And so that's
0: Traitors.
1: They have Peacock's The Office, too. Clutch.
0: Yeah.
1: Yeah, if you're, I mean, you know, from our TV days.
2: But yeah. I've been watching Summer House, too. Katie got me into it.
1: I'm so proud.
2: I have told Carol now, not only do I want to go on Temptation Island, I want to go have Summer House
1: there. I know. Truly, every time, and I'm watching Summer House as fast as I can to catch up so that no spoilers are given because
0: They have current seasons now.
1: They
0: right?
1: just finished season 10 and they had a three, there is some major drama that happened in the very last season.
0: Yeah.
1: They had a three-part reunion. I'm trying so hard to make it through so I can get to that. But somebody just told me, a friend of mine just told me, oh, yeah, there's Winter House, too. I'm like, what?
2: I will tell you this.
1: I got to get through Summer House first.
0: For the ugly people, Winter House.
2: I will be watching that for the rest of the year because there's over 100 episodes.
1: It's true.
0: Wow.
1: There's
2: and
1: 10
2: short.
1: Seasons.
2: They're not short.
1: No, there's 16 episodes on average per season.
2: Yeah, it's over 100. And they're not like they're like those 25-minute. It's long.
1: But doesn't it make you, every single time you watch an episode, want to party really hard?
2: Yes, it does.
1: It makes me want to drink rosé, and it makes me want to get in a bathing suit and party with all my friends.
0: Topless?
2: They get naked.
1: Oh, they get naked
0: a lot. I have not seen it
1: I mean,
0: yet.
1: If I look like them, I would get naked.
0: Oh, yeah.
1: Yes, but
0: yeah,
1: other
0: alone.
1: Than that, you
0: alone
1: know.
0: Alone in the dark, maybe.
1: It's so good.
0: Yeah, I have the shows I've told you about that I'm watching, then I'm going to check that out. Because I know once, from what I'm hearing, once you get into
1: once
0: it, you're
1: you
0: not going to just watch one and stop.
1: You got to commit.
2: Have you watched all the Temptation Islands?
0: Who, me?
2: Yeah.
0: I haven't seen any of them.
2: Ooh, that's
0: what's
2: a good
0: that
2: one.
0: On? Again, I forget.
2: Netflix has two, but it's very weird because different networks have different ones that are different seasons.
0: I see.
1: Temptation Island, is that also a Bravo?
2: I don't know. It's on Netflix right now, but it might have sold to Netflix.
1: Maybe it's just Netflix.
0: Have you watched Temptation Island?
1: No, I have not.
0: Okay.
1: I mean, I think I've seen an episode here or there, but not enough to follow. But Josie wrote us a text message. She was asking you a question, Jason. She said, why are all the guys wearing, what did she say?
2: Well, I didn't pay.
3: Oh, the necklace.
1: Yeah.
0: And
1: I was like,
0: I
1: don't.
0: Some
2: what do they wear?
1: She said, Jason, why do the guys wear those big ass beaded necklaces on Temptation Island? Did I miss the explanation? She's on episode 2.
2: I don't remember seeing that, but I want to get one myself. I'm this close.
1: Gosh. You wanted a sheer shirt after watching, what, Narcos?
0: Yeah. Right?
2: I am very close of getting, first I said a chain, and then Carol's like, I refuse to be with you if you get a chain or go out with you.
1: Mm-hmm.
2: Recently I got leather pants too, by the way.
1: You did?
0: Oh my God.
3: You have leather pants?
0: Come
2: on. I did.
1: After watching what?
0: Swingers Are Us.
2: It's very embarrassing.
3: Friends.
2: I was drinking one night.
0: Okay,
2: and
0: that makes sense.
2: I was going through my algorithm, and John Bon Jovi showed up back in the years, and I'm like, those leather pants look good. I want to order some, and I found some for like it's pleather, I guess.
1: Mm-hmm.
2: The leather ones were like $150 to $200. I'm like, maybe.
1: Like I can't commit yet.
0: Yeah.
2: I bought the leather. I mean the pleather ones for like $16, and they just arrived yesterday.
3: $16,
0: just in time for summer.
2: I didn't realize it's so hot.
3: We're setting record numbers for heat.
2: What
3: can make this worse?
1: I don't know.
3: Leather pants that definitely don't breathe.
0: Yeah.
2: It's
0: not like Temu. $16.
2: It's hot.
1: I don't know what's going to make it easier. Like all the sweating to then get them on, or if that's going to make it harder. I honest to God don't know.
3: There's an episode of Friends that does this. Ross gets a pair of leather pants. He sweats in them constantly. He goes to a woman's house to just take them down to air out, and he's so sweaty he can't get them back up.
0: Oh.
3: So then he has to, he puts like baby powder on to try to dry it up. He tries to call somebody to come over.
1: Yeah.
3: She walks in. There's white powder everywhere and his pants are around his ankles. And he's like, I'm sorry.
1: I'm just going to put my pants on.
3: That's what Jason's going to do in our bathroom here at the station.
2: Well, 100%. When I put them on, they are very, very tight. Extreme tightness. But I like them. And
1: do they have a lot of stretch or they're just...
2: I'm hoping they stretch out because it's kind of suffocating my legs.
1: Uh-huh.
2: I didn't realize they were so hot. So my immediate thought was, when I go out in the wintertime, this will warm up my legs.
0: Mm.
2: I have to put the little string thing on the sides. It's like it gives a little way to put the string things.
0: What's the string thing?
1: I'm going to need to see a picture of these pants because I don't.
2: I'll like pull it up on Amazon. Once in a minute, and you can see them.
1: Okay,
0: you get these just in time for your beach trip.
1: Yep,
0: your nice leather pants.
2: I said to Carol, that
0: please take a picture of you in leather pants on the beach, please.
1: Please,
0: just as a joke, that'd be funny.
2: I said to Carol, I'm like, would you mind if I wore this out one night that we were going out, maybe to a bar or something? She goes, I'm not going. I will not go with you like that.
1: I don't blame her.
2: They look pretty good, in my opinion. Mm-hmm. I don't care what anybody thinks.
1: Can you imagine if he gets just a couple grains of sand inside those leather pants?
0: God.
1: He's going to be chafed from ankle to mid-waist.
0: Yeah, your wiener's going to be messed up.
2: I never wore leather pants before.
0: There's a reason.
3: Yeah.
0: It's not the 80s.
1: Yeah. I'm picturing my leather pants.
0: Yeah.
1: Like, that's what I'm picturing on his body.
3: Yeah. This is an odd midlife crisis.
1: It is.
0: Yeah.
2: They look good. I'll show you.
0: Oh, did you get a discount because you vape?
3: No.
0: It's part of the midlife crisis collection.
3: Blow your vape smoke in it. It might help him pull up quicker.
2: But it looks good when you're in the mirror and you vape with them on.
1: Oh, does it?
2: It does, Katie.
0: I can totally see you with your narco shirt on.
3: Yes.
0: Yes. The leather pants. Your chain, that you got from Rocky one time.
2: That was a necklace, but I want to get a necklace real
0: necklace. Bad. But didn't have a big crucifix on it, like diamond encrusted? Which is funny because you're
2: the cross on it.
1: Yeah.
2: I'm gonna get one anyways with the cross on it. Even though I am agnostic.
1: Okay.
2: Just because I believe in the humanity of it.
1: He likes the look.
2: Yeah.
0: I like the look of Jesus.
3: Get a matching gold bracelet.
1: Oh,
0: yes.
1: Good one.
2: Yeah, I mean,
0: we'll see. And then have the leather pants. What should the shoes be?
1: Oh,
0: cowboy boots?
1: No,
0: cowboy boots?
1: To go full douche, it has to be like some sort of black pointy toe
0: shoe. Okay, yeah, shiny.
1: Just to go with the outfit.
3: Yeah, so if you're trying to avoid the douchery, go sandals and toe ring.
2: Oh my God.
0: Ankle bracelet.
3: That's a look.
1: Like a flip flop or like a man sandal?
3: Maybe man sandal, Birkenstock.
1: Okay.
0: with the leather pants.
2: Yeah. I'm almost afraid to show myself in the leather pants to Katie. I think she'll get turned on.
3: I would be afraid to show other people for other reasons.
1: Yes. And let's not twist it. That's when you get turned on by me when I wear my pleather pants.
3: Well, maybe he was thinking about you in the pants and that's what made him want to get on.
0: If you're new to the show, we had a Christmas party and we're upstairs and we're walking down the long hallway and Jason's like,
3: he hadn't gotten his readers yet.
0: He's like, who? Me either.
2: Well, you thought she looked good.
0: No, let me finish. He goes, who's that girl in the leather pants? And it was from behind and we're like, I don't know, she knew or who is that, a client or something? And we got closer, like, it's Katie.
1: It's my sister.
0: It's like, my sister in her leather pants.
3: Katie stands up, turn around. Sup, douches?
0: We're like, Jason's tucking his boner.
1: Hey, D-bags, what's up?
2: So you wore leather pants, but it's an issue if I do?
0: Yeah, because she doesn't have a penis.
1: Uh-huh. It's an issue.
2: Back years ago, the guys would wear leather pants.
1: Did you see what you said? Back years ago.
0: Oh. I said long, feathery hair. And
1: yes.
2: Yeah.
0: What'd you have in the ear?
3: Bring back the thread.
0: The thread in the ear.
1: Do you know what? I'm going to fully support this.
0: Me too.
1: I fully support it. I'm going to back it, support it, and I'm going to encourage it.
2: The problem is I didn't realize how hot they were, and I have to really wait now until the wintertime.
1: Or you could just cut them off and make them like some sort of leather jort.
3: Yeah. Leather jort.
0: Start with jorts, and as the summer goes on, make them leather Daisy Dukes.
2: But then it looks like I'm gay.
1: Would it be called ports?
0: Yeah, ports.
1: Ports, like pleather shorts. Pleather. Ports.
0: Ports.
1: Yeah. Mm-hmm.
0: Ports.
1: Because it can't be jorts, because those are jean shorts.
0: I guess plorts. Plorts.
1: Plorts.
0: Yeah.
1: Mm-hmm.
0: Or lorts.
1: Or plorts.
0: It could be lorts, because we just say leather.
1: I like
0: leather
1: shorts.
0: Plorts.
3: Leather. Plort.
2: When I went into a gay club before, there was a lot of leather that they were wearing.
0: Uh-huh.
1: Uh-huh.
2: Yeah. It looked good.
1: If you are a gay man, great.
0: Yeah, good.
2: Well,
0: go for it.
2: If you cut them long, you look cool.
1: Okay.
0: Beauty's in the eye of the beholder, clearly.
1: Please support it.
0: Well, the World Cup is in full swing, and there's lots of people in this country from other countries, including from Europe. And the things that people who are from Europe coming to America for the first time find the most interesting, the stores, the restaurants that they love, that I think we're like, really? That's what you're excited about. That's next, Jared and Katie in the Morning.
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4: 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Love moves fast. Can you keep up?
1: It's Josie. We knew it would finally get here, talking about the hot weather. 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
15: It's a warm summer night, and I'm working the city's northeast side. I hear on the radio, a unit is in pursuit of a suspected impaired driver coming out of downtown. 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A description was given out, however, of a gray Dodge Charger heading northbound on Battleground Avenue. 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
1: The Europeans who are visiting America for the very first time are totally blown away by some of the things that they're seeing. But first, during the World Cup kickoff in Mexico City, Andrea Bocelli and EJ, you know, one of the voices from K-pop Demon Hunters, performed the official FIFA World Cup 2026 anthem. So

0: Also, David Guetta.
1: I can't hear Bocelli.
0: Yeah.
1: It's a different part, maybe?
0: It might have been a little bit of a different part, but the audio was not great.
1: I got you.
0: It's just like such a huge,
1: right.
0: Yeah, it really was not some great audio, but you got the gist.
1: Yeah.
0: What a party. But the Europeans visiting America for the very first time, and the places that they have gone and the things they've done and the things they've eaten have blown people away because they're like, wow, this is what America is. I'm just going to go ahead and tell you the number one place that has blown away so many Europeans, Buc-ee's.
2: Oh, it blows me away.
0: Yep. I knew that you guys were going to be like, hell yeah, it does blow us away. Every time they have everything.
1: Yeah, that's a fun place to stop by.
0: I mean, love it. You need a spice, they got it. Right. You need beef jerky, they got it.
3: They have Christmas gifts.
1: Yeah, you want a metal fire truck for your kid?
0: They got it. You can find anything up in the Buc-ee's.
2: There is a beaver mascot walking around for photos.
0: Yeah. Oh, and if you need gas, they have that too.
1: And the bathroom is super nice.
0: Yeah.
3: It's like 100 gas. I will say one thing I love about Buc-ee's, anything that's Buc-ee's made, like the Yeti, but it's Buc-ee, dirt cheap. I mean, it's dirt cheap. You can get a huge Buc-ee's, like, what do they call the other ones that handle?
0: Oh, like a Yeti.
2: Like a Stanley Cup.
3: Stanley Cup. And they have the same exact one, and it's like $12.
1: Yep. Wow. So like 60 or 50.
0: Yeah. And love it has Buc-ee's face on it. So what's not to like?
3: How about the food? Yeah. Doesn't Matt like a good roast beef?
0: Or the brisket.
3: Oh, the brisket.
1: And they got those nuts thing.
2: Beaver nuts.
0: The hot nuts.
2: One of the best things they've got are their wraps. They've got Philly cheesesteak wrap that'll blow your socks off.
0: I didn't try that. Wow. I just tried the brisket and the nuts and the beef.
1: It feels like you're walking in initially to like an amusement park.
0: It does.
1: But it's a gas station. You're like, there's just so much to see. Where am I? Yeah.
3: It's a gas station, but if they didn't have the gas pumps outside, we would just think it's a store.
0: I would just think it's a store.
1: It's Walmart.
0: Yeah.
1: But like a country store Walmart.
3: Yes. I will say, and they have unbelievable handmade flags and other art that you can
0: tell,
3: buy.
0: Tell about what you bought for your dad.
3: I bought because he was in the Navy, a wood carved flag with the Navy seal on it. It was really nice. It was expensive though, but it rightfully so. I will say this. I walked into Buc-ee's with Carol one time. I'm like, we have to stop. She walked in, basically almost had a panic attack and left because there was 100,000 people. You couldn't move. It was like claustrophobic.
0: Yeah.
3: You could not move in that one. Yeah. You got to go at a time like that people aren't less like. Every time I've been there,
1: it's always been busy.
0: It's always been crowded. And I can see that being overwhelmed.
1: It's a lot.
0: Especially with all the stuff. But yeah, I think if you take it slowly and you just go section by section, then you're all right.
3: But this was busy, more than I've ever seen.
1: We went as a show. It was around Christmas time, too, so it had all this different Christmas stuff. It was cool.
0: It was great. The worst part about Jason buying that very expensive, enormous American flag wooden thing was having to then transport it everywhere we went for breaking and entering Christmas and then drive it home.
3: Right. That cost me a lot of money. Not only that, but when my parents came to town for Christmas, he's like, I love it. But I had to ship it to him. He couldn't bring it on the plane. It was so big.
1: Oh, true.
3: And I didn't want it to break. So that only cost another $100 to ship.
0: I was going to say, probably as much as it cost to buy.
1: No, I think it was like $300 plus.
0: Yeah. Okay, so when the World Cup kicked off, I think one of the things that none of us saw coming, so many Europeans coming to America for the very first time, and the things that they're doing and the things that they're eating and seeing are blowing them away. Buc-ee's coming in at number one. Walmart coming in at number two.
2: That's it.
1: I've heard. I just heard recently that Walmart managers at some stores can make up to $500,000.
0: Are you serious?
3: Yeah, Walmart's a big.
1: You work a lot.
0: Yeah.
1: But it'll be like $250,000, and then you can like almost bonus up to like your salary. Is my understanding?
0: Wow.
3: And there's department managers, and it's a big responsibility. You got to do big money, or you're.
0: It's almost as good as Costco.
1: Yeah.
0: It's almost.
3: Mm-hmm. Yeah, they make good money there too.
0: They do.
3: They're a very solid company, and with their benefits.
0: The other thing that is blowing Europeans away, the Florida heat.
1: Oh,
0: but it's not just the Florida heat.
1: I mean, here's been insane.
0: Let me just tell you. Norway practicing on the campus of UNCG on their soccer fields. Winston-Salem has Germany, and I have been enjoying all of the photos of Holland, who plays for Norway, Holland, adjusting to the heat.
1: Oh, shirtless.
0: He can't wear a shirt. Oh. He's just so hot. He's so hot.
1: I know, that makes you sad. He's literally
3: what
1: hot.
3: What if he wore those leather pants I was thinking about?
0: I think he would die.
3: Well, you know that it's interesting because it's like 100 degrees here or close to it. It feels way more, like you said.
0: Yeah.
3: But when I was in Vegas, it was 112 degrees and it was hot, burning hot with the sun. As soon as I went to a shade, not bad at all. It's so dry.
0: Yeah.
3: It's like, yeah, it's totally different.
0: People
3: like,
0: love
3: I
0: to
3: would
0: say
3: take
0: that.
3: 112 degrees
0: dry
3: weather than 90 here.
0: Yes. Yeah.
3: Humidity.
0: Because when you're it's humid, I'm like,
1: you
0: the
1: feel like
0: air
1: you're in a sauna,
0: thick.
1: Like somebody's just has a hair dryer on you the whole time.
0: It's just, it's hard to breathe.
3: You become sticky. Mm-hmm. And all that.
1: South Africa's the same way. It's a dry heat.
0: Dry
1: I mean,
0: heat.
1: It's hot, but you're right. It's not that thickness.
0: Yep. There is a difference. The other things that are blowing away Europeans coming to the U.S. for the very first time with the World Cup, chilies. They got them, baby.
1: Oh, really?
0: Chilies. Mm. Yeah.
1: If you want to get better travel agents. I like chilies for lunch, but dang, come on now.
0: Well, Waffle House. Couple of them have been to the Waffle House at 1 a.m.
1: Ooh. Oh, that's fun.
0: Yeah.
1: That's a very American thing.
0: Yes.
1: You're always risky.
0: Saying also Ella Langley. They are enjoying hearing Ella Langley on the radio say that it has been the soundtrack to their trip to America.
1: Oh, I like that. USA! And then Texas, that song Choosing Texas, is bigger than it's bigger than every European country size-wise.
0: Yeah.
1: Pretty cool.
3: So they don't like the independent local stores yet, probably because they're amazed by the big ones.
0: Yeah, I think that they've just never seen anything.
1: Yeah, I guess if you went to... Yeah. Europe. Well, I've been to Europe.
0: Yeah,
1: I don't know what I'm doing, but I guess you wouldn't be going
3: it's
1: to
3: a
1: chains.
3: Brand
0: there
3: of
0: are
1: there's some stuff that they yeah would
0: yes.
1: be like
0: so like a Harrods. You would go into a Harrods, or I mean, they have the big chains and stuff, but I think it's like the idea of we're in the Buc-ee's. You know, it's because it's you see it everywhere, you hear about it, and then finally you're like, here we are.
1: Right.
0: Yeah. Mm-hmm.
3: That's interesting. I would think their opinion would change depending on what Walmart they went to and what time they went to it at.
0: Yep.
1: They're like, can we please leave? Or like, I guess, what is it in Canada? It's the Tim Hortons.
0: Tim Hortons coffee.
1: It's a chain.
0: Yes.
1: And whether it's good or not, but you're in Canada, you're like, I got to stop by.
0: Like, I hear it. I want to know what it's all about.
1: I got to stop by because they're well known for that.
0: Yeah.
1: Okay. All right, so welcome to America, where you can go to Buc-ee's, Chili's, and Walmart all in one day.
2: Yep. That's a full day.
1: Yeah,
0: it's a full long day.
1: All right, take on Jason Goodman in Song Pop. Only two losses on the year. That's where you try to identify the song the quickest. Artist only. Next.
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1: 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In the morning. 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

0: of KZL. Time for Jared and Katie's Song Pop. The way the game works, we have 7 Song Pop songs. We'll play a clip of the song. If you know the answer, yell out your name, get it right, you get a point, you get it wrong. You do lose a point. Jason Goodman has 2 losses on the entire year. Matt, who's playing today?
1: We've got Lori, a mom of 3.
0: 3.
2: 3.
0: I can't do that.
3: 3. Hey, y'all.
0: 3. What's up, Lori?
3: Hey, how are y'all?
0: Doing good. Do you have any questions about how the game works?
3: So I just need to name the song or the artist?
0: Just the artist. Just the artist.
2: And Jason had a little bit of a blip last week when Matt, you were not aware of this, but Jason kept naming the song, and we were like,
0: You've been playing this game for 4 years now.
2: Yeah,
3: I was listening.
0: You were listening?
2: Yeah. She was like, oh, yeah, he did.
1: Yeah. Got it.
4: I still won.
2: You did win.
0: You did win. All right, Matt, what is this week's song pop category?
1: Songs from movies.
0: Ooh.
4: Gosh.
2: Okay.
0: Jason's never seen a movie.
2: He don't know movies.
4: No.
0: Oh, boy. All right. Jason Goodman, are you ready?
4: Not really now.
0: Good. Oh. Lori, are you ready?
3: Yes, I'm ready.
0: Again, artist only. Song pop song number 1.
4: Jason.
0: Jason Goodman.
4: Celine Dion?
0: Yes. Name the movie.
5: There's nothing I fear.
4: Rose. Oh, sorry.
2: Titanic.
0: So romantic, her sleeping
2: I'll
0: in the
2: sky.
0: I'll
2: never let go.
0: Yes.
2: I'll never let go.
0: Unless it's too cold outside, I'll definitely let go.
2: And then I'm going to save myself.
4: And it's made for 3 people.
0: Right. Mm-hmm. All right, song pop song number 2.
4: Jason
0: Goodman.
4: Kenny Loggins.
0: Yes.
4: Oh, wow. I saw Matt. I'll never forget this. I don't know why.
1: I knew you were going to bring this up.
4: I don't know why, but he was actually really good at it. I never pictured Matt dancing like that. At Katie's wedding, Footloose came on, and Matt was doing this whole dance like he's known it for years.
1: Yeah. It was the dance in the movie where they do like the feet shuffle thing. Uh-huh. Yeah, it was doing that.
4: It was amazing.
0: Yeah. You should do musical theater, Matt.
2: You really should.
4: You know
2: really
4: what?
2: Should.
4: I noticed, Matt, you have nice looking feet.
2: Whoa.
0: Just kidding. Jason's been doing that this week.
2: Yes, he has.
0: Well, for one person.
2: Yeah.
0: Song pop song number 3.
4: Jason
0: Goodman.
4: Pharrell.
0: Yeah.
4: Pharrell.
3: Pharrell.
1: So fast. Oh, Pharrell Wilhelms.
0: Pharrell Williams, happy.
2: Is this from Trolls?
1: Despicable Me.
2: Dang it.
0: Yeah. All right. Song pop song number 4. Jason Goodman.
4: Eminem.
0: Yeah.
5: There goes Rabbity Joe. He's so mad.
0: 8 Mile.
2: Such a good movie.
0: Yeah, it is.
3: That's a good one.
0: Actually, it's a really good movie.
4: Yeah. Wasn't Brittany Murphy in that movie?
0: Yeah.
4: And
0: yes.
4: She died?
2: Yeah. In real life, she died.
0: Mm-hmm.
4: Yeah, but she didn't seem like she was on drugs.
0: A lot of people don't. Was there some like conspiracy theory that she might have been killed?
4: Yeah.
2: Really?
4: I think so.
2: Brittany
0: drugs or something. Yeah, maybe.
2: Oh,
4: by Eminem.
0: No. Yeah, Gang Wars. No. Song pop song number 5.
4: Jason
0: Goodman.
4: Bee Gees.
0: Yeah.
1: You can do this in your leather pants.
0: Yes, you can. Lori, what do you think about this? We found out today that Jason bought pleather pants. Like black leather pants.
3: Oh, pleather.
2: Mm-hmm.
0: What do you think about a man doing that?
3: Not a biggest fan. Not a biggest fan. I like him a little dirty and rugged, you know, that's how my husband is.
0: Okay.
4: Well, based on...
3: not really with the pleather.
2: That is the opposite of Jason.
1: Well,
2: though. Dirty and rugged.
1: He's going to be sweaty and rugged.
0: Yeah. He's going to be clean cut and sweaty.
2: Yeah.
4: Well, based on how she kind of spoke to us, she goes, how y'all doing? I know she doesn't like leather pants.
3: Yeah, definitely from Caswell County, so, yep.
0: Yeah, I ain't got no pleather there. They got real leather, but that's like cowboy stuff.
2: Yes, like chaps.
3: Yeah.
0: Chaps. Yeah.
3: Yeah, like biker leather, definitely down for, not pleather, though.
0: Biker leather.
2: Okay.
0: Oh, I got you.
2: All right,
0: okay.
2: That is different.
1: So there needs to be no butt.
0: No butt.
1: Just chaps.
0: Assless chaps. All right, song pop song number 6. This one between us
4: can't be broken. Hold on. I'm going to guess. Jason
0: Goodman.
4: Phil Collins.
0: Yes. Lion King.
1: Nope.
2: Hercules?
1: Tarzan. Nope.
2: Yes.
0: Tarzan. Yeah.
5: Hercules.
0: Mm-hmm.
1: Hercules is Michael Bolton.
2: Yes.
0: Yeah.
3: Jason is so good at this.
0: Yeah, he's very good at it. All right, last one. Song Pop, song number 7. The weekend's wine until we dance. Jason. Jason Goodman.
4: Duran Duran.
0: Yes.
4: That was awesome.
0: What's this from, Matt?
1: James Bond.
0: Ooh. Really?
1: Mm, it's one of the most successful Bond themes in terms of like sales.
4: I thought
1: and
4: it
1: stuff.
4: Was Adele.
1: I didn't say the most.
0: I'm sorry. A View to Kill? Is mm-hmm. that the, okay. All right.
1: A View to a Kill.
2: You
1: a
2: got
1: View
2: to all a Kill. 7.
4: That yeah, last song, I swear, every time I get to the end, he always throws in a something.
0: A little curveball. He said he tries to get progressively harder.
1: I tried to put the hardest one at the end. Yeah.
4: Well, now that I know, I won't guess at the end.
0: Yeah.
1: Okay.
0: Well, I think he told you that a year ago.
1: Normally, but what you do is you try to go really fast at the end.
4: I do.
1: Because you're up and yep. you're trying to show off, and that's why I put the heart on that.
4: That is 100% so right.
1: There's a mind game back and forth between the two of us that we don't even know we're in.
0: Yes.
1: But we're in it.
4: I know what you're talking about. Because originally, I thought you were doing on the 6th song.
2: Oh. Mm.
4: So I would be slow on the 6th and then on the 7th. But if I'm up, I usually go, Jason! And then I try to get that note.
1: Yeah.
2: He's trying to show off, and you're like, you're right.
1: Yeah. You're right. I'm trying to flex.
0: Yeah. Get that 7-0 victory.
4: I like Matt and I have the mind games that he produces this.
0: Huh. Yes.
1: Yeah.
4: I'm going to have to mess with him back.
1: It's really fun when Jason doesn't know he's in the mind game.
0: Yes. That's the most
2: which
0: fun.
2: Which is our favorite because he's in several right now and he has no idea.
4: Okay, Katie.
1: His leather pants, made him buy them.
0: Yes. We drugged you and made you buy them. Well, Billy Ray Cyrus said he prayed something away, and people were like, do what now? That's next.

0: and Katie in the Morning, 107.5 KZL.
1: Billy Ray Cyrus has had some health issues and some relationship issues as well. But Billy Ray Cyrus says he prayed away his sepsis.
0: Okay.
2: I got really sick and almost died. And there was a toxicity of some type of whatever. I had a prayer answered. There's a prayer rock. I started getting on that rock every morning, every day. And I go put my knee in there. I was like, God, please. I got to the hospital. They said, Mr. Cyrus, get your it's gone. And I go, oh, even to dream again. Maybe write a song. Maybe go try and sing. And I go, I can't sing. I've been stricken with a disease and I have no voice. I can't talk. I said, Cyrus, you can't talk or sing now, but believe you can.
3: Sepsis.
0: I feel like my brain just got put in a blender with the way he just describes things.
1: Listen, I think it is a beautiful thing what he's saying. That he, you know, they say pray and
0: yeah, sure.
1: Right. The way he says it, I feel stupid.
0: I do feel stupid too. I'm like, what did he just say?
1: He's a Cyrus. I can't. Wait, what?
0: You can't what? And I can't talk. I'm like, you're talking. One day I'll talk again. You're talking. What?
3: Sepsis can be extremely dangerous. Yeah.
1: I am absolutely not taking away from the seriousness of that at all. I'm not. But it is the way that he described it. I'm like, okay.
0: Yeah, like we'll take your word for it.
1: What are you looking at me like that for?
3: Nothing. I just know that sepsis is really dangerous.
1: I am aware. I have a friend who just had sepsis and was in the hospital. Yeah. And thank God he has recovered. If he were to tell me that story the way Billy Ray did, I would also say, hey, friend, I don't know what you just said.
3: Well, yeah, I get that. But so you know that when, Everly once had on her side a pain, like, kind of low.
1: Yeah.
3: And if it kind of, I guess, moves or stays there, it could be your gallbladder.
1: Okay.
3: That's considered an emergency.
1: Because yeah, gallbladder, for sure.
3: It will, you can get sepsis.
1: Yeah.
3: Like you have to go to the hospital right away if you had that pain.
1: You really, really took all the fun out of it.
0: Yeah.
1: You really did.
3: I mean, you're just making it lighthearted that sepsis is. Mm-hmm.
1: No, that's actually what I said I wasn't doing.
3: Yeah. Well,
1: yeah, I said I was not.
0: We were making fun of Billy Ray Cyrus the way he describes things. And he's like talking about putting his knee or something on a prayer rock. I don't know what was
4: happening. Katie actually said what he said is very important.
1: Yeah, I said I'm not taking the seriousness out of the sepsis
4: at all.
1: That
4: was while you were asking ChatGPT about sepsis.
1: Uh-huh.
3: No, I wasn't, but I'm just serious. I mean, my daughter didn't have it, but it's.
1: It is a very serious thing. Very serious.
3: Yeah.
1: But when you use the word can't.
0: Yeah, let's listen to it again.
4: Just
0: take the fact that something is maybe serious going on, because it sounds like he didn't even know what's going on.
2: I got really sick,
0: okay,
2: and almost died, and there was a toxicity of some type of whatever. I had a prayer
1: whatever
2: answered. There was a prayer
0: whatever.
2: I started getting on that rock every morning, every day, and I go put my knee in there. I was like, God, please.
1: What?
2: I got to the hospital. They said, Mr. Cyrus, get it's gone. And I go, oh, even to dream again. Maybe write a song. Maybe go try and sing. And I go, I can't sing. I've been stricken with a disease and I have no voice. I can't talk. I said, Cyrus, you can't talk or sing now, but believe you can.
5: What you've just said is one of the most insanely idiotic things I have ever heard. At no point in your rambling, incoherent response were you even close to anything that could be considered a rational thought. Everyone in this room is now dumber for having listened to it. I award you no points, and may God have mercy on your soul.
0: That's what I heard.
1: Exactly. And if anyone even thinks about sending us an email saying, I can't believe that you made fun of sepsis, I'm going to delete it.
0: Yeah, I'm going to send a middle finger back.
1: Yep, I'm going to delete it, because that is not what we were doing.
4: If I were that doctor and I heard him say that, I would think, we're going to do some other tests.
0: Yeah, right. We need a brain scan right away.
4: I think we're going to keep you overnight somewhere else. We're going to put you in this special jacket. The arms tie behind it, bud.
0: But Doc, I can't talk. I know I'm talking to you right now, but I can't talk. But I want to dream.
4: You don't understand, Billy.
0: Put your knee back on the prayer rock. You know, and then he's like, add some toxicity or something.
1: Or whatever.
4: Billy,
0: whatever.
4: Do me a favor. Bend over. I'm going to give you this shot.
1: Can't.
3: Yeah, all right. What was that movie from? Everybody in this room is
0: Billy
3: now,
0: Madison.
4: Yep. Billy Madison, yeah.
0: It's at the end where he gives like a speech, and they have this music that's ascending, and he says he's going to win this thing, he's going to graduate, he's going to be able to take over the hotel and all this stuff.
4: He has to answer a question about something like this, using an example from like literary history, and he uses a book from kindergarten called The Puppy Who Lost Its Way.
0: Right. And then you think, oh, like, man. And when he ended the speech, you're like, okay.
1: Yeah.
0: And then the guy's like,
4: Yeah. How does it relate to the Industrial Revolution?
0: He's like, we're all no dumber.
4: Let me tell you about this puppy.
0: All right, take on Katie, Jared and Kay's pop quiz. Going for win number 100 on the year against only 3 losses. We'll take caller 15 right now, 800-682-1075. Jared and Kay's pop quiz coming up with Jared and Katie in the morning. 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
1: Well, we've got a beautiful day in store today. Mostly sunny, cooler than it has been, thank goodness. 83 for our high. Tonight, we're going to start clear, and then a few clouds moving in, dropping down to 63 degrees. Tomorrow, we've got cloudy skies. Stray shower is possible, and a little bit cooler than today, with a high of 81. Starting your morning off with sunny skies, 71 degrees now. 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
0: Let's go to Marilyn. What's up, Marilyn?
26: Hi. I just wanted to let you guys know I love listening to you guys. Just moved here like a year ago, and I just love the relationship you guys all have. Everybody telling their stories and joking and confronting each other about certain things you don't agree with. It's just so neat listening to you guys.
1: Marilyn, that is so nice. Thank you.
0: Thank you so much.
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0: Take on Katie, Jared, and Katie's pop quiz. Just for playing, win or lose, a Tanger prize pack.

0: Jared and Katie in the morning, 107.5 KZL. All right, time for Jared and Katie's pop quiz. We love the game. There's five pop culture questions, 60 seconds on the clock. You get more right than Katie, you know, you get this Tanger prize pack for actually just for playing the game. And if you tie, you fly with PTI. You tie, Katie, get a $500 gift card to fly from PTI. All right, Matt, who's playing today?
1: We've got Laura, mother of twins.
0: All right. Laura, do you have any questions about the game?
2: No.
0: All right. How old are your twins?
2: They'll be 22 in August.
0: Okay. Are they identical?
2: Fraternal.
0: And boy, girl, or what?
2: Yeah, boy, girl.
0: Oh, awesome. All right, let's get started here. If you get stuck, you can pass. If there's time remaining, go back to ones you passed on. Here we go. Question number one is multiple choice. This movie was number one over this past weekend. Was it Disclosure Day, Obsession, or Scary Movie 6?
2: Obsession.
0: Incorrect. True or false, Seth Rogen says he has buried the hatchet with James Franco and would like to work with him again.
2: False.
0: Correct. E.T. is the highest rated movie from this director.
2: Steven Spielberg.
0: Yes. Fans of this NBA team reportedly trashed their city after winning a championship for the first time in 53 years. What's the team?
2: Nick?
0: Yes. And what movie is this from?
3: It's alive. It's alive. It's alive. It's alive.
2: Frankenstein?
0: Yes.
4: Four.
0: That's a good score. Here we go. Hold on 1 second. This might be a tie.
1: You say you're done?
0: Huh? No, I said things might be.
1: No, I think Jason. I heard Jason say you're done.
5: Our hands just touched.
0: Yeah. Wow.
5: Our hands just touched when I came back in. Now, I don't know if I can play this game now.
0: She's just getting all.
5: No.
1: Do I need to go get some sanitizer?
0: Yeah.
5: What do you say?
0: Some sanitizer?
5: Yeah. Maybe some bleach.
0: Yeah.
5: Maybe.
0: Put your hands in sulfuric acid.
5: Yeah.
0: All right. You're taking on Laura, and she got 4.
5: Wow.
0: Dying, okay. Laura. Dying.
5: All right. I'm still pretty hungover from the weekend, so, I mean, odds are good. Odds are good. I told Jason earlier, I was like, I'm so dehydrated. Like, my voice is in the, I don't know, yeah, it's coming in and out, my voice.
0: It's like when SpongeBob, you ever see that when he, like, gets dried out?
5: Yes.
0: It's like that. Like,
5: it's just like that.
0: He's like, okay. Matt, your prediction.
1: It's going to be a tie.
5: All righty.
0: Okay. All right, let's see. Here we go. Question number one is multiple choice. This movie was number one over this past weekend. Was it Disclosure Day, Obsession, or Scary Movie 6?
5: Disclosure Day.
0: Yes. True or false, Seth Rogen says he's buried the hatchet with James Franco and would like to work with him again.
5: False.
0: Correct. E.T. is the highest rated movie from this director.
5: Oh, Steven Spielberg.
0: Yes. Fans of this NBA team reportedly trashed their city after winning a championship for the first time in 53 years.
5: That is the Knicks.
0: That's correct. And for the win, what movie is this from?
3: It's alive. It's alive. It's alive. It's alive.
5: It's Frankenstein is what I know it as. Frankenstein.
0: Yes, that is correct. Katie with the win.
5: Good work. Seen the movie.
0: I haven't either. It's from it's from like 1933.
5: I've never seen that movie.
0: But that line it's alive.
5: That's
0: it's
5: an iconic line from a movie, yes.
6: And you were so close. She was going to get the $500 gift card to PTI, and you ruined it for her.
5: I'm so sorry, but not sorry.
6: Hungover Katie's better at this game.
5: You know, hungover Katie's better in a lot of situations.
0: I agree.
6: Much more friendlier.
5: Tipsy Katie is a lot better.
6: Oh, that's great. She's going to be nice all morning.
0: Yeah. Tipsy Katie's the best.
5: Till, like, if I'm tipsy Katie, the fun continues. If I'm hungover Katie, eventually the hangover just gets worse.
0: Right.
5: And then I get grouchy.
6: Oh, no.
0: The grouchiness is coming.
5: Unless somebody feeds me.
0: Somebody bring food.
5: Then I'm happy.
0: Somebody bring food right now. All right, let's recap the questions. This movie was number one over this past weekend. That is Disclosure Day. Isn't that the alien movie from Spielberg?
5: Yes.
0: Yeah.
5: Yes, it is. And Emily Blunt and, who was the other one?
0: I don't know.
5: Emily Blunt and,
6: It's mixed reviews from what I understand.
0: I have not seen it.
6: It didn't do that well, right?
0: Yeah, I mean, $44 million is not great for the summer.
6: Especially for Steven Spielberg.
0: No. It's not horrible, but it's not great. I mean, that should be opening up to $100 million easy.
5: And it was so hot.
0: I know.
5: That you would think the movies would be the one place you would go because it's always Chilly Willy in there.
0: Yeah, it was oppressively hot.
5: Oh, I still can't find...
1: Colin Firth's in it.
5: Colin Firth and Josh O'Connor.
0: Okay.
5: Maybe it was just Emily Blunt then, I guess, was the name I knew.
0: The main person. Mm-hmm. All right, so recapping pop quiz. True or false, Seth Rogen says he has buried the hatchet with James Franco and like to work with him again. That is false. He said he has no interest in working with him again.
5: Yep. Don't hold your breath.
0: They were best friends, and then he got James Franco had those sexual misconduct allegations. I can't remember exactly. Underage girls, maybe. It wasn't good.
5: Yeah.
0: And since then, he's cut ties with them.
5: Mm-hmm. And they were very, very, very, very funny together.
0: Oh, yeah.
5: It's unfortunate, you know?
0: And was Franco ever convicted of anything? I don't think so.
5: I don't know, but Seth Rogen says that it is just all very, it's like too personal for him to go back there.
0: Go back there. Mm-hmm. Well, also, I guess when you publicly like, I'm cutting ties, and they're like, nah.
5: Yeah.
0: But, and also you don't want to be associated with that. I mean, Franco hasn't really done much since then, I guess.
5: I think because of that. It's right. Sexual misconduct allegations in 2018. I don't know if
1: he was not convicted, but the allegations were against some filed by former students at his now defunct acting school, mm-hmm. and he agreed to a $2.23 million settlement.
0: Okay.
6: Oh, I like that. That's like not convicted, but we're going to admit that we did it and give him $2.3 million, in my opinion.
0: Yeah. Well, or they say, we're going to admit no guilt, but we're going to pay you anyway.
6: Yeah.
0: Yeah. Mm-hmm.
6: That means to me there was
0: you did it.
5: Yeah. I mean, yeah.
6: It's like OJ basically got off on the murder charge criminally, mm-hmm. but got found guilty, actually guilty in the civil sense. Because I guess there's less proof or less evidence or whatever
0: it has to be a majority of the jury. Mm-hmm. So it could be 7-5 and you'll be guilty instead of 12-0.
6: That to me is just crazy. He was found guilty of murder.
0: Yeah.
5: Yeah.
6: But is not going to jail or anything because he was not found guilty. It's bizarre to me.
5: And then wrote a book called If I Did It.
0: Right. Mm-hmm. That was going to be published and they got blowback, which they still should have published it. Why not? Who cares?
5: I mean, maybe they will now.
0: Yeah, I mean, at this point. And then you go to jail for so many years for stealing your own stuff back.
1: Franco did admit in an interview to sleeping with all those students.
6: Oh, my gosh.
1: But he denies forcing them to do sexually explicit acts during auditions, which was what the lawsuit was about.
0: That's what it was. He's like, hey, this in the movie, I think, I don't know if that movie came out, but there's a movie came out where he plays like this sleazy, almost pornographer. I think that's what he said. I mean, I don't say that word.
6: That's bizarre because a lot of X-rated porn type movies, they have casting calls. And that's what they do to see if they should be in the movie or not.
5: Yeah, but that wasn't what James Franco was doing. You know,
6: well, like, that was the allegation.
5: No, but the people who were taking his classes weren't in the class to learn how to be in a porno.
0: Right.
5: Do you know what I mean? Like,
0: now, where do I put it now?
5: It's a difference. A big difference.
0: Yeah, that's true.
5: Yeah.
0: All right. E.T. is the highest rated movie recapping pop quiz of this director. That is Steven Spielberg. They rated all his movies and that came in at number one.
5: Wow. My kids still have never seen E.T. because I can't handle it.
0: Why?
5: It makes me cry.
0: Oh.
5: E.T. makes me cry.
6: But when you see it now, it's not like it was before because it looks so ridiculous.
5: I wouldn't know. I still can't watch it. I've one and done.
0: The E.T. ride at Universal is like 40 years old and they put you in like a bicycle basket or a bicycle with the basket on it and you kind of float over the city.
5: Yeah.
0: And it's, but the animatronics or something are so freaking bad.
6: Yeah, I thought they got rid of it.
0: No,
1: it's still there. It was one of my son's favorite rides.
5: Really?
1: When we went.
0: When I went as an adult without the kids and did that one, the person I went with were like, this is shockingly fun.
5: Is it because it's nostalgic? Still because it's fun?
1: It's the same concept as when you go to Disney. It's the Peter Pan ride.
0: Yeah.
1: It's such a lame ride, but because it's over the city, you think it's cooler.
6: Yeah.
0: I don't think it's lame. I think it's air conditioned.
5: Oh, well, that helps.
1: But it does smell like a chlorine pool because of all the water.
0: Yeah.
5: Gotcha.
1: A lot of chlorine.
5: Well, that's how
1: so
5: I
1: maybe
5: feel.
1: You leave with a buzz.
5: Yeah, maybe.
1: And that's why you like it.
0: Yeah.
6: It's interesting. You're right, man. When you fly over it, it makes the ride a lot more maybe even futuristic. But I do know when I went to... it was Universal? Yeah, Universal. That was the ride with no line.
5: Oh, sure.
0: Mm. Oh, and it's also in like the back corner.
5: Mm-hmm.
1: Yeah.
0: I was like, oh, this is here. You know, I saw, I'm like, where is this? And it was this, like, there's like the, like this weird, like emergency exit thing in the back.
5: Oh.
0: This like fence. And then like to the left is the ET ride. You would, I mean, it's not.
5: That's, you would not know.
0: You would, you'd have to, you're almost lost when we found
6: where
0: it.
6: Where did Jaws come up? It was him, right? Steven Spielberg.
0: Yeah, yeah. I don't know. That's my favorite.
6: I would be interested to see if that was like a big one or not.
0: Jaws would be my favorite. I think, and if he did Minority Report, that's probably.
6: That's an awesome one.
0: It might be my second favorite.
5: The ride at Disney, I mean, obviously we didn't ride any of like the big things, but talk about the smell of chlorine. The Little Mermaid ride, I enjoyed very much.
0: Yeah.
5: And then also, I like, it's a small world.
0: Yeah.
6: Oh, it's, that's awful.
5: You go, but I mean, it's so.
0: It's just fun. It's like relaxing.
5: Iconic. Boring. And you know, you go through, it's like, oh, this is old school Disney.
0: Yeah, right. Exactly.
6: The Magic Kingdom part, which is like the worst part of the entire.
0: Oh, I disagree.
6: Oh, it's like oldish. There's nothing. And Katie didn't really enjoy her vacation. She didn't go on the Guardians of the Galaxy roller coaster, which is the best one.
5: I did enjoy my vacation.
6: No,
5: it was
6: how
5: quick.
6: Could you?
5: We did Disney. We did four parks in 2 days, and then that's it. I never have
6: how
5: to go back.
6: How did you not go on that ride? Matt will attest that's one of the best roller coasters.
5: I don't like roller coasters.
0: That's
5: so
0: how.
5: For
6: I
5: me
6: think you
5: and
6: do.
5: My family. No, I don't. For me and my family, it was a great trip. And we're done.
6: I think you do like the roller coaster. If you faced your fear and you did it at the end, you would feel so good about yourself.
0: That Guardians of the Galaxy thing, man, I would not do it first.
5: No.
0: It will jack you up.
5: I mean,
0: you're
5: not.
0: Like, oh, gosh. I definitely had to go find some Dramamine.
6: The best ride is the Hall of Presidents.
5: Well,
6: depends
5: was,
6: who's in office.
5: That was good because it was air conditioned in there. We did that one and sat through it because it was like freezing cold, which is the opposite of anybody else's experience.
0: Oh, yeah.
5: We went in and there was heat. And so we were very happy that there was heat, which is insane that you have to say that in Florida.
0: Right.
5: But that was the case.
0: Oh, no. Yeah. No, yeah. I mean, Disney, I like Little Mermaid ride would be similar to E.T. Because, you know, you kind of go, well, but it's not under the
5: you're
0: seat.
5: You're going through in a shell.
0: You're going through, you know, you're on a bike. They did all these kind of similar type things.
5: Sure.
0: More of an attraction than like a ride. All right. Recapping pop quiz.
1: By the way, Jason, Jaws was number 2 on that list.
6: No way.
1: Yeah.
6: Jaws?
5: That but for was that not time, good. Jason.
0: Are you
5: for
0: joking?
6: I've never liked that movie.
0: Jaws was not good. It's one of the greatest movies of all time.
6: Oh, gosh.
0: It's top 10 like on like every list.
5: I had not seen it. I had never seen it. Remember? You guys challenged me. I watched it. I was like, I liked it.
0: Yeah.
6: You're telling me Jaws is better than Minority Report?
0: I think so.
5: I also take into consideration how huge it was for the time.
6: I don't think it has to be a gross
0: sales,
6: though.
0: No, it doesn't have to be. No, it was based on fans of Steven Spielberg's movies, and they rated them.
5: Mm-hmm.
1: Yeah, they ranked Minority Report number 8.
6: What?
5: Can you tell us top 10?
0: Yeah, from 10 to 9.
1: Number 1, E.T., 2, Jaws, 3, Munich.
0: Oh, that's it's like a war movie.
5: Okay.
1: 4, Schindler's List.
5: Yeah.
6: Ooh, wow,
0: that's a good one.
1: 5 was West Side Story.
5: Oh, what? He directed that?
6: Was that good?
1: 6 was War Horse.
6: Never heard of it.
1: 7, Bridge of Spies.
6: Never heard of it.
0: A lot of war
1: 8,
0: movies.
1: Minority Report. 9, Indiana Jones and the Last
0: Crusade.
1: Oh,
0: jeez, forgot about those.
6: That ranked higher than Raiders of the Lost Ark?
1: Mm-hmm. 10, Empire of the Sun. Bogus, number 11, Jurassic Park. That should be higher.
5: Oh, wow, that should be higher.
6: Never seen it.
5: You've never seen Jurassic Park?
6: Never. Isn't there multiple?
5: Yeah.
0: There's like 6 of them.
6: Are any other Jurassic Park? I guess the original one's the best?
0: Well, I don't know.
1: I think so.
0: I think it's when you watch it at the time.
5: Mm-hmm.
0: Like at the time you're watching something. I think it was the first movie that did not use, it's like stop animation.
5: Yeah.
0: And it like put this whole industry out of business because they learned how to do like real like.
1: It was groundbreaking special effects.
0: The special effects
5: and
0: were awesome.
5: And that ride was good, but it's not there anymore at Disney.
1: Correct.
6: Well, that's interesting.
5: That was very scary.
6: That must be one of the, there's not many, because Indiana Jones is part 2 of Raiders of the Lost Ark, right? And I believe there's not many part 2s that come up a lot higher. Although,
1: Raiders of the Lost Ark was 14 on the list.
6: That was a good movie. I remember the movies, I haven't seen it in years. The movie was good, but I think the ride or the theme thing at, is it Disney or was it one of them? They have an Indiana Jones whole scene they do.
0: Oh, yeah, yeah.
1: At Disney.
6: Yeah, it's pretty good. And then although somebody got really hurt on that at one point. And I think it was an actor that really hurt that was on that did it. But even that wasn't called Raiders of the Lost Ark. It was Indiana Jones, the name of the ride.
0: Yeah, it was a fun, like you said, it's like almost like a play that
6: you're
0: watching.
6: Right. Yeah,
0: it's outdoors and
5: and
0: there's fight scenes and there's explosions and they do the whole stone, running from the stone.
6: Yeah.
0: And, yeah. I thought it was really cool. But they have Velociraptor at Universal, which is based on the newer Jurassic Park.
5: Mm-hmm.
0: And that's a really, Jason, you would like that one. That's a really, really fast, good roller coaster. Matt,
6: yeah, I like
0: that,
6: that.
1: Yes.
6: Yeah.
1: It holds the world record for the longest consecutive track that's inverted.
6: What does that mean? It goes
1: you ride upside down.
0: The longest.
6: Oh, like straight?
5: Forget it.
1: It doesn't just loop. It just, you go upside down and ride upside down.
0: You know, it's a good ride when there's a bunch of nets underneath, the catching everybody's stuff that they tell you to put in your locker.
5: And your head.
0: Yeah. Every time I'm on a ride like that, I'm like, my head's going to get knocked off.
5: Yes, every time. That's why I don't do it.
0: And I think it's part of the thrill, which is so stupid. All right, recapping pop quiz. Fans of this NBA team reportedly trashed their city after winning a championship for the first time in 53 years. That is the New York Knicks.
6: I don't know why they have to do that.
5: I don't know, but dozens of people were arrested and 10 cops were injured.
0: That's not cool. Not nice.
6: I think there was a shooting too.
5: Really?
6: Yeah, I don't think they died, but there was a shooting.
0: Oh, you're right.
6: Was it a massive comeback? I didn't see it.
0: They trailed for 75% of the series, but somehow won in 5 games. It's like the most bizarre stat.
1: In that specific game, I think they were down
6: 29.
0: Yeah.
1: No, the 29 was the other game.
0: Oh, yeah, yeah. But
1: in this game, I think it was closer to like 18 or 19 points that they were down.
6: Wow. Mm-hmm.
0: Yeah.
6: Do they have to trash the city, though?
0: I don't know.
1: It's New York, baby.
5: They're celebrating.
6: Yeah, but you don't trash the city celebrating.
1: They trash the city when they're not celebrating.
6: Yeah,
1: I know. It's New York. Pooping in the streets.
0: Yeah, that's right. It's gone downhill.
7: 5 seconds remaining. Fox to Wemby. Wemby tries a three, puts it up, off the mark. Ananobi the rebound. It's over. It's over. Knicks fans, this is...
0: You know what city wasn't trashed after they won a championship? Raleigh.
5: Yeah.
1: Nope.
5: Stanley Cup. It was in Vegas, though, right?
0: Yeah, no, I mean, the New York, the game was in... When they won in San Antonio.
5: Oh, true. Yeah. It's your home city.
0: They just trashed their home city.
5: I was like, why New York? Because I knew that they were in Vegas,
1: had watch parties.
5: What am I saying now?
0: Okay, New York.
1: New York won it in San Antonio.
5: San Antonio.
0: And the Hurricanes won in Vegas.
5: Vegas, yes.
0: But congrats to the Hurricanes.
7: And they're going to clinch it appropriately with a total team effort and a shutout. The Carolina Hurricanes have won the Stanley Cup for the second time.
6: And they, I think on that Knicks game, it was like bizarre. They were down like 8 points or something in the last minute. Or last, no, I'm sorry, they 8 seconds. They managed to score twice and... You know what I'm saying?
0: Oh, yeah. Well, and then the game before, they were down 29 to the Spurs. They were down 20 in the fourth quarter.
6: That's crazy.
0: And I think we joked. Kate, was Jason in the room at the time? I don't know. We joked that their new logo is the Atlanta Falcons logo for the Spurs.
5: I remember. Was that on the show?
0: Yeah, I don't remember. On the show or off the show. Atlanta Falcons logo. They're like, the new Spurs logo. And it's the Falcons because they blew that big lead against the Patriots. But yeah, the biggest comeback ever in the NBA Finals.
5: And I just double checked. There was no destruction in Raleigh.
0: let's go plug in our Teslas.
5: No, people were definitely celebrating all throughout, but nothing about anybody being slashed or stabbed the way they were in New York City.
0: Right.
6: When I was at ODU, I remember we had, and I was working and kind of running, and this bar right across the street, the most popular bar there. And the college team was like at the second to the bottom. We played Villanova and they went into triple overtime.
5: Dang.
6: And ODU won the game. And same thing. Everybody ran out of the bar, blocked this huge street. I came home. My apartment window was busted out. I was like, come on.
5: Yeah, I don't mind. Like, party all you want. Throw a trash can. I don't care.
0: Yeah.
5: But it's when you slash and stab people.
0: Right.
5: That then you're like, come on.
6: How is that celebrating?
0: Overturning cars.
6: I feel so good. I want to stab somebody.
0: Yeah.
5: Person getting stabbed or slashed is not celebrating.
6: I think you would hug.
0: Yeah.
5: Or slash
0: and jump up
6: high
0: and down.
6: Five.
5: Yes.
0: Yeah. There's always there's a bonfire at some point all the time.
5: In a trash can.
0: In
5: like a barrel trash can.
0: Some weird thing going on.
5: And I don't care
6: cars
5: about that.
6: Over.
5: Sure.
0: Yeah, don't set other people's stuff on fire. Mm-hmm. I mean, when Carolina beat Duke at the buzzer this year, everyone at Chapel Hill, and I think there was I think it was like a bonfire all of a sudden in the middle of the street, but there wasn't anything, and then, but nothing
5: people
0: crazy.
5: Want to ruin things, though. Yeah. They want to just wreck it.
0: We won! I can understand if you lost. Yeah, I almost understand more.
5: Well, what was it? I mean, I don't think I was there, but remember... No, I wasn't. I had already graduated, but when App State beat Michigan, they pulled the goalpost out.
0: Right.
5: And then they start... And it's going to
1: They marched it through the city of Boone.
0: You're right.
5: Now we have to put that back.
6: That's fine.
0: Nobody got
5: put
0: hurt.
5: It back! I mean, I don't know.
6: Were they all walking around with the comforters on for clothing?
5: Probably. Just carrying the goalpost through the streets.
0: That's hilarious.
5: You know.
0: Our recapping pop quiz, what movie is this from?
3: It's alive. It's alive. It's alive. It's alive.
0: That is Frankenstein.
5: Now, that's a movie that I think if I went back and watched for the first time now, I'd be like, lame.
0: Lame. Yeah, but for the 30s, like, this is the greatest thing I've ever seen in my life.
6: The worst movie I've ever saw looking back on it, which when I was a kid was almost so scary to me, was Freddy Krueger movies. It looks so stupid.
0: It's cartoonish now.
6: Yeah. Mm-hmm. Mm-hmm. Although some, I think the ones that hold up would be Halloween 1. That, to me, is... Whew,
5: yeah.
6: And then maybe even a Friday the 13th, the original ones.
0: Well, because they benefited from being so low budget mm-hmm. and not having any special effects. So as time goes on, it's just a dude in a mask with a knife.
6: Yeah.
0: Instead of Freddy Krueger like coming through the bed and all the stuff. And his
6: and just they just ignore that Jason died three times.
0: Oh, like, my gosh. Yeah,
6: that just ruins it. They should have stopped the Halloween one. Because that was the most realistic one, except when everybody's running and this guy's just walking and sometimes he catches up instantly.
5: People are blinded by money.
6: Yeah. Have you ever seen the movie, Katie?
5: No.
6: Oh, my gosh.
5: I know it.
6: See
5: but
6: the
5: I've never, I don't.
6: Oh, that's a good one.
5: I'm like Matt. I don't like the.
0: Scary.
1: Yeah, no thanks.
6: Did you not see it, Matt?
1: No.
0: I've seen
5: what
0: it.
5: What?
1: No desire.
5: No.
0: I even saw the last one. It's like the last Jamie Lee Curtis one.
6: Yeah.
0: And they made sure to, like, if Mike Myers comes back from this, can I just tell you?
5: Yeah. I'm never going to see
0: it's been out for like three years now. I don't even remember what happened. But at some point, there's some sort of like meat grinder.
5: I was going to say, they grind him
0: industrial, industrial meat grinder, but it was outside. I don't know. He got pushed into that and ground it up into a million different pieces.
5: Okay.
0: But movies have done even stranger things.
5: Sure.
0: You know?
6: Well, look at the, I think one of the ones he got blown to pieces.
0: Yeah,
6: and
0: that's
6: then
0: true.
6: He came back.
0: Yeah, so he'll be back. They can make some money. They'll find a way.
5: Of course.
0: They'll be like, oh, it's his son. He had a wild night in Vegas, and he has a...
6: Can you please watch it, Katie?
5: No.
6: I've watched your movie or your shows.
5: Because my shows are good.
6: I would
5: I
6: say
5: you
6: Halloween.
5: Watch reality television shows that are fantastic.
6: I know I'm dumber from watching the shows that you recommend.
5: You started it with or for yourself watching
0: Temptation Island.
6: That was a very sophisticated type show.
5: Yes, so sophisticated.
6: You should see the show that Katie's got us addicted on now.
5: Summer
6: I'm
5: House.
6: Like, what the
5: It's heck? So good. Don't you want to just like drink rosé nonstop?
6: I do drink some wine watching. I don't know why.
5: And because that's all they're doing.
6: Carol and I argue the whole time on that one. Not as bad as Temptation Island.
5: What do you possibly argue over for?
6: It's basically comes down to which guy and which girl is your favorite.
5: Oh.
6: And then it comes down to why, because it's the way
5: he
6: looks.
5: Well, I wouldn't get too attached because every season they change.
6: Well, Kyle's been there for, this is a whole thing.
5: This is for Summer House. We're watching Summer House. But anyway, I thought that would be a show you wouldn't be arguing over because it's other people's drama.
6: There's only 110 episodes. It is.
1: Don't underestimate Jason. He'll find a way.
5: Right.
0: He'll find a way.
1: Find a way to make this dramatic and a problem for those around me.
0: The last reality show I watched with a woman was Love is Blind with Anna, and we weren't arguing about anything.
5: No,
0: we were just like,
5: we're watching other people.
0: We just agreed that one girl liked Jay Leno.
5: Yeah.
6: There's a big difference, though, because these people are like actually cheating and hooking up and doing shady things. And
0: all of
6: a sudden, it's a really hot girl, but then she did that, so the points go down.
5: I mean, we're not judging. I'm first of all, Ben doesn't watch with me because he calls it my trash television.
6: Yeah,
5: right. He's like, just go in the room and watch your own trash.
6: It is.
5: Yeah. But I don't, when I am watching it, I'm not like, oh, he's hot, she's hot. It's just watching other people light their lives on fire.
0: Right.
5: Then I'm very entertained and then I turn it off.
6: When I get aggravated the whole time, I'm like, you know what? This is the same thing as the pants and the knives she convinced me to buy.
5: You're welcome.
6: And
5: the Summer House is good.
6: Somehow the most expensive lunch it was in my life was the most expensive lunch that Katie ever took
5: me to. I'm sorry that you have no self-control.
6: Mm-hmm.
5: I'm sorry.
0: I love it. And you should watch Cape Fear, Jason.
6: I did.
5: Yeah.
6: I saw that. That was good.
0: So the first 5 minutes is insane.
6: Yeah, I like Cape Fear. So that was a long time ago.
0: No. There's a show on Apple.
6: Oh, never mind then.
0: With Javier Bardem. It's so freaking good.
6: You meant the movie.
5: I added it to my queue.
0: Okay.
5: It's in there.
6: Oh, you
5: added it to my
6: Apple.
0: Yeah.
6: I'm not getting another.
0: Oh, yes, you will.
6: No.
5: Apple is really good.
6: No, I told you that Apple's has... Apples.
5: You know Apples. Apples has got it.
6: I told you that my neighbor has it, and he says, like, look, Netflix has a ton, but they're cheaper made. Apple has less, but it's like they put major money with these superstars that you keep... Like, theater quality movies on Apple that they spent a fortune on. And I looked it up. Apple apparently doesn't even make that much money. If at all, they might lose it. It's just because of the brand they want
5: to. It's quality. Yeah.
0: They're trying to get more of the share. I'm going to watch The Morning Show.
5: Oh my gosh. But yes.
0: I'm going to finish Cape Fear. Summer House will just be like a fun thing.
5: Summer House is a commitment.
0: Okay, but it'll be like a fun, like if I have anything to watch, I haven't started it.
5: Yeah.
0: But then I want to watch, then I have to finish Our Friends and Neighbors with John Hamm.
5: Oh yeah, that's
6: Do you not want to watch Temptation Islands?
0: What's that on? Oh, you said Netflix.
6: It's on multiple ones, but Netflix is the good one.
5: Temptation Island doesn't do it for me.
0: I don't know
5: me.
0: About like a dude watching it by myself.
5: It just doesn't.
0: It's like, am I just going to be in there with Vaseline or whatever? What am I doing in there?
5: See, Jason, yes, because Jason's watching it and Carol are watching it because they like to judge how hot the character,
6: it's not just the looks. It's also the way they act and stuff like that. There's people I can't stand, and I'm like, okay, I like that one. Then we argue about why that one is a better person than the other one. It's a whole
0: thing. It'd be fun to watch with a partner, and then you could both lie. Like, I would never make up with that girl. Ooh, disgusting.
5: It doesn't do it for me.
0: They'll be like, six-pack abs is gross.
6: They would be naked girls in the hot tub, and as soon as it comes on, I know she might be looking at me, so I just go, ew! And I do that so I can keep looking.
0: Do they not have any decency? All right, Katie, another win. Jared and Katie's pop quiz.
5: We get so many emails, messages. Sometimes we get phone calls here at the station. People will say, hey, can I get your advice on this? Or, you know, they'll contact us on social media and say, what do I do? This is what I'm going through and I need some help. So we thought, if you're going through something, maybe it's at work or your relationship or in your friendship or with your family, maybe it's something personal that you're going through, you can call us. You're going to quickly kind of give us the main points of what it is that you're going through.
0: Yeah.
5: And then as a show, we are going to, with a timer, in 60 seconds, give you our advice.
0: And that's for all, like, of all four of us?
5: Yes.
0: 60 seconds, that's it?
5: Yes.
0: Not each?
5: Nope.
0: Total.
5: Total. 60 seconds. We have a timer, 60 seconds. We're going to help you, to the best of our ability, solve your problem.
6: I mean, I wouldn't take her advice exactly. It's just our opinion.
5: It's our opinion, but it is our advice. And so if you have something going on that you would like to share, 800-682-1075, you can call us, tell us, and then we're going to give you our advice in 60 seconds or less. That's next. Tired of single?

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1: If you are going through something, maybe it's personal, maybe it's with your relationship or something at work, with your family, your friends, your children, if you're going through something and you need some advice, you could call us. We get a lot of emails. We get a lot of sometimes phone calls. You know, people will call us here, or their text messages, or they'll DM us, whatever it is, through social media, and they'll say,
0: "Hey, all the time.
1: Can you like help me? Like, what would you do in this situation?" So we thought, let's open it up. You can be anonymous too if you want to. We thought we'd open it up, and you can give us a call at 800-682-1075. You just tell us what it is that you're going through, and then our show, the four of us, in 60 seconds, we have a timer. We're going to give you our best advice. We can't go over 60 seconds.
0: Okay. When it permits sense, it goes, done.
1: Yep, that's it. You got to stop talking. And so I think what we can do, because we have a caller. So what we could do is, just so we know, it'll be Jared, Katie, let's just go Jared, Jason, Katie, Matt in our advice.
0: Okay.
1: We'll just go around counterclockwise. And then that way we know.
2: It's clockwise.
1: From where Jared is?
0: Me, it's, yeah.
1: Yeah, clockwise. Okay, yeah, from where Jared is.
0: Right. We're facing different ways.
1: But okay. Jared, Jason, Katie, Matt. Okay.
2: Yeah. That's an important thing to state.
1: I know. I'm just like, we only have 60 seconds. We can't be like, who's next?
3: This is very important, right? For the

0: listener. So you know which way we're going.
1: You would think that maybe we could have gone over it beforehand, but we didn't.
2: All right. 800-682-1075 if you need advice about anything.
1: Okay.
2: We'll do that. All right, let's go to, is it Lisa? Lisa, go ahead.
3: Hi, guys. So I've been dating Brian for 8 months. We've had the talk, and we are exclusive. We've agreed on that. So I changed my status on Facebook to in a relationship, and Brian hasn't. So when I ask him why he hasn't, he keeps saying it's not a big deal, that he knows he's in a relationship, and that's all that matters. I feel like her big red flag is waving, but I'm not sure. So help.
2: Okay, so I'll hit the timer, and then I'll go.
1: Yep.
2: So she asks him, is a red flag or not, that he, just to make sure we all understand, right?
1: Mm-hmm.
2: That 8 months, put in a relationship, and you have to, like, hit accept, so he obviously didn't accept it.
1: Mm.
2: And so, okay. All right, let's start the timer. I'm like, kind of nervous. Because we can go long on anything. Here we go. Big red flag. I know people have done this, and every time they've done it, they're shady AF.
1: Jason.
4: I think that if you don't do the, it's social media, it's pointless when it comes to relationships. It's just confusing.
1: You have to sit him down, distraction free, tell him it's a really big deal to you, and if he still doesn't change it, red flag, break up with him.
0: Put your single on Facebook, get him back.
2: we have time remaining. Yeah, we have time remaining. I did have somebody that I was dating, it was last year, and she put us in a relationship without asking after 2 weeks. And I was like, hey, we should actually talk about that first, at least have a discussion. But after 8 months, come on.
4: Yeah, but social media ruins relationships.
2: Yes, it does.
4: It's just, it gets in the way, and we depend on it stupid.
0: But see if he thinks it's not a big deal when you're single.
1: I guess so,
2: right.
1: Yeah.
2: Well, and then people, everyone I know that is like, don't want to post the person or aren't friends with somebody they're actually with, they're always being shady.
1: It's 100%
2: of a time.
1: He's also not doing what she's saying is important to her. That's a big deal.
2: Big deal. Yep. We
1: still
2: nailed
1: time?
2: That.
1: Wow.
2: We can actually be quick with stuff.
0: Broadcasting professionals.
1: This is a bad idea to like prove that we can do things
4: but
1: quickly.
4: A lot of our advice was contradicting. Like nobody agreed.
1: That's okay.
2: It's okay.
4: Yeah.
1: There might be a scenario where somebody, you know, gives us a situation, and we all feel the same on it. But in this one, the point is we're giving our real thoughts on it.
4: I know, but she now has to pick between all of our.
2: Well, that's how it is with life.
0: I think she probably had an idea of who she might listen to when she called.
1: That's true.
4: Katie.
1: No.
2: Yeah, I don't know. Just anyone who would agree with her.
1: With her,
2: that,
1: yes. That's
2: that
1: typically
2: what
1: we
2: do. It's a red flag. Yeah. You don't ask me if it's a red flag unless you already know it's a red flag.
1: Yeah.
2: But then sometimes you want to think, am I being crazy?
0: Yeah.
2: Right?
1: And you do listen to the advice the most of the person, like either that you agree with or whose opinion you want to have happen. Mm. You know, if everyone's like, break up, but you don't want to break up because you're not ready to break up, you're going to listen to the person who says, no, I think it's okay. You guys are fine.
2: Yeah.
0: You're looking for affirmation.
1: That's what we do.
2: No, and this is just talking outside of the advice. I mean, I have some like good friends, and I know for a fact they don't want to put their relationship because they kind of want to keep their options open.
1: Sure.
2: And they don't really say, but you know, they don't want to be locked down. They don't want everyone to know. Now if you both are just not posting on social media, you agree to that, that's different. But if you are posting, you're going out, it's just every single time, man or woman, it's something shady. They're hiding something. Or there could be a scenario, like I do know when I was separated from Kelly, and we're supposed to be divorced after a year, and it was dragging on. Uh-huh. It was like a year and a half. And I'd met Anna, and we'd been dating for a while, and I couldn't even post her on Facebook because divorce wasn't final.
1: Yeah. Right.
2: But she knew that. It's like, I'm not hiding you. We'll go out everywhere in public.
1: Mm-hmm.
2: Right? It said, but other than that, I mean, there are scenarios, but like, if you don't have anything like that,
1: no, but
2: they're trying to hide it.
1: Yeah. Well, yes. And they don't, I agree with you 100% on the keeping your options open.
2: Yes. Yeah.
1: I have seen myself that there's like, no, let's not talk about any of that because don't want so-and-so to know, or don't want,
2: right.
1: You know, because you got to keep your options open.
4: You know what you should do, Matt, Katie, and myself, Sergeant? We should test our significant others and just say, like, unmarry ourselves.
2: Yeah, go ahead, Jason, do it first.
0: Yeah.
2: Like, yours should be more believable, so you do it first. Yeah.
0: Let's see how yours goes, and then that'll determine if I do it.
4: Yeah.
1: My husband 100% would delete Facebook right now.
4: Really?
1: Yes, he does not care.
4: Oh, okay.
1: He really does not. He would delete the whole thing and not care.
4: Yeah, that wouldn't go over well for me, but I might test it anyway.
1: Now, if I said delete any of the golfing pages that you're on, then he'd have a real hard time.
2: Yeah.
1: You know?
2: I did find, you know, how everything is, you can really tell what people are going through sometimes through Facebook, especially when you've been through it. You're like, oh, all the pictures are just you and the kids.
1: Oh,
2: and
1: yeah.
2: You know, no more of that. Or there's a lot of motivational quotes. We've all been there. I mean, people have been there. I did think it was interesting. Obviously, when stuff happened to me, I slowly took like Kelly off the stuff or with Anna. And then that got embarrassing because it was on again, off again. Or like, relationship, not a relationship, right? Okay.
1: Well,
2: insanity. We did a relationship one time. And then after that went for 10 months. And after that, we didn't do that again.
4: Jared, did you notice that when you like your other person deletes or blocks you or unfriends you, all the photos that was in your feed that you didn't post disappear?
2: Oh, yeah.
4: You have no photos.
1: Oh, because you're tagged in them?
4: Yeah, or your kids. Yeah, if you're tagged, then forget it. It goes away.
1: Well, that was going to be my question because I have seen people go through a divorce on social media or like I know that they've gone through a divorce in real life and then in social media, do you leave photos on there with your children and your ex significant other?
2: Yeah.
1: Because it's still their parents.
2: Right. Yeah. No, I know.
1: You
2: know?
1: I see a mixed bag on that.
0: Probably depends on the couple.
1: Yeah. I see a mixed bag.
2: I'm just saying when I was with Kelly, she didn't like any pictures with Heather.
1: But you know what? That's not fair.
2: And I said, because but they're the kids. Yeah, I said, no, it's the kids. And it became
1: mother.
2: A big deal and all this stuff. I think if the kids are in it, I think it's fine.
1: Yeah.
2: Just leave it up. But I think there are people like, just get rid of all the stuff.
1: Mm-hmm.
2: You know? Well, then now you can just make it private. And then if you're not sure if you're going to make it or not, and then you can just, like, when you break up, make the photo back public.
1: Yeah. I don't know if there was, like, a rule to that or not.
4: Private's probably better, as Jared said, because then it doesn't alert everybody a notification that you just got married.
2: Yeah.
4: Like if you if you stopped it and then all of a sudden you go hit married again, it's like, congratulations, Jason just got married to Carol, and everybody congratulations that doesn't know you. Like, okay,
2: and I'm not saying anything bad about Stephanie, but I did have a panic attack because we'd been together for like 2 weeks, and she just did it.
1: I thought you guys did that as together as a joke.
0: You told us you did it as a joke.
2: No. Maybe you didn't know. There was one time it might have been after a week. I woke up and I asked her to like take it down because. Then we did it later. No, we became Facebook official a little bit later, but it was the first week I woke up and it says, I had all these comments like, Jared's in a relationship with Stephanie. I'm like, whoa.
1: I thought we were dating.
0: Because you had come on air and told us it was a joke
1: You
0: did it to kind of make fun of people.
1: That's why I was like confused
0: by it.
1: To make
0: fun about how fast you had moved.
2: It happened twice.
1: Yeah.
2: The first time, I didn't agree to it. I didn't know it was going to happen. We didn't talk about it. The second time, we did it like, okay. That was after the fact.
1: Okay.
2: First time, because it was only up for a few hours, because I was like, no. Like, we are dating, and I'm letting people know we're dating, but, like, that was the fastest Facebook official I've ever seen in my life.
1: You guys had a lot of Facebook stuff going on.
2: We did. Then we started doing that on purpose. Yeah. Like, all right, let's be annoying and do it.
1: A lot of Facebook stuff going on.
2: We'll do it every day for a week. And then we said, okay, we even had a discussion, like, we're even annoying ourselves. All right, we can stop doing that. But then I noticed when Jason was separated, Carol had married on there the whole time. Jason took his off.
4: Well, that was a mistake on my end because, again, she does most of the photos of the family because she posts and posts.
2: I mean, the relationship status, she left married.
4: I know, but when I was mad, I think we blocked each other, even though she left married, and all the photos of the kids and everything were gone.
1: Went away.
4: I couldn't even ask for them. So it's like all my feed was like a couple posts like, you know, some kind of political thing back then. And it looked like my top thing was like something that happened 4 years ago.
1: Maybe then, what you should do is save those photos just so you have photos just in general.
4: Well, I'm not planning to.
1: I'm not saying for planning. I'm just saying for photo purposes. Like you have them for yourself.
4: Yeah, that's true. It was tough because all the memories just disappeared.
2: Well, and then Jason was, because Jason's more of a troll on social media. You'd admit to that. But then he started posting a lot. And I'm like, yeah, I get it.
1: Yeah.
2: That happens when you don't have anyone else to post for you or tag you when you're single.
1: Yeah, he relied on her for the photos.
2: Posting a lot more.
4: I mean, it was like, I think after the political post, it was like me and my dog posing, and me and my kid posing. Like, it looked like my daughter was like 1 year old.
1: Yeah.
2: All right, we have Jared and Katie's War of the Roses call. An AML thinks that their significant other is cheating. Find out if they are coming up.
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1: We've got a beautiful day ahead, mostly sunny, cooler, thank goodness, with a high of 83. We're going to start the evening with clear skies. Then we're going to have some clouds moving in the overnight. dropping down to 63. Tomorrow, we've got a mostly cloudy day. Stray shower possible with a high of 81. Starting your morning off with sunny skies, 71 degrees right now. 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
1: Katie, we got a message from Lisa, and she has some concerns about, I believe it's her boyfriend. We can ask her, boyfriend or husband. I think it's boyfriend. That he may be cheating with somebody that he works with.
2: No. All right.
1: We do have Lisa on the phone. Good morning, Lisa.
2: Hey, Lisa.
3: Good morning.
1: So why do you think there's some cheating going on?
3: Oh, man. Well, my boyfriend has been staying late at work a lot more often than usual. He rarely used to stay late. And I'm noticing he's texting someone, and he's using a fake name. And I don't, I mean, there's got to be some reason for that. That's very strange.
1: Oh, sorry, stop you. How do you know he's using a fake name?
3: Because I saw him. I looked over his shoulder when he was texting.
1: I got you.
2: Is he referring to himself? I'm a little confused.
3: The person he's texting is like, it's a crazy name. Like, I know it's not a real name.
1: Oh, and like, yeah, you could tell, like, maybe you think it's like, you can tell maybe it's a woman that's texting back, but.
2: Got it.
1: He has like a fake name for that. Okay, I got you. I see what you're saying. All right.
3: Yeah, like a cartoon sounding name. Like, that can't be a real name.
1: I got you.
2: Got it.
3: Yeah. And, you know, I'm asking him, hey, how's work? You know, hey, you know, what's going on after work that you had to stay so late? And he's just being super secretive. So I'm like, okay, I'm going to try to figure this out. I mean, something's definitely up. So I was just like doing some snooping around, and it seems like Emily is, she's like a new hire at my boyfriend now, at my boyfriend's company. So I think it's not very coincidental that he's staying late more often. She's a new hire. So I really would like to get to the bottom of this.
1: Okay, so you actually have someone you think is the person he might be cheating with, and you think, and her name's Emily.
3: Right.
1: Okay.
2: Okay.
1: All right, and the idea you sent us is for us to pretend we're from his we kind of talked back and forth, from his human resources. And is the company big enough where, I mean, would he know who the HR person is, or is this like a big company?
3: It is a big company. I'm pretty sure he would have no idea about anybody that works in HR, so okay. I think that would be the best way to go.
1: All right, well, we have the number you gave us, and we're at the point of no return. Do you want us to continue with the War of the Roses call? Or, you know, sometimes people pull the plug because they get nervous, and they say, never mind, because once, could be good news, could be bad news. We don't know.
3: Yeah, we don't know. I mean, I hope I'm wrong, but there are just too many questions that I need answers to, so yeah, I would like you guys to go ahead, if you wouldn't mind, please. That would be very helpful for me.
1: Okay. Well, we have the number, and we'll go from there.
3: Okay.
1: All right, here we go.

0: Hello?
1: Yes, this is Ryan.
0: Speaking. Who's this?
1: This is Mark from HR at...
0: Okay, what's going on?
1: Well, we've had some complaints, and I want to have a confidential conversation with you first. We've had some complaints about inappropriate relationships in the workplace, and we take this very seriously here, as you know, at... And so... We want to get both sides of the story. We want to give you an opportunity to share or be honest with us about, is there anything going on in the workplace that you think somebody would file a complaint against you for? Again, we're not saying you did it. The way we work in any HR situation is there's two sides to every story, sometimes a third side, but we already got one side from the person that's complained. We want your side.
0: I mean, I talk to a lot of people at work. Who said this?
1: Well, all I can say, it's a female colleague of yours that has mentioned you're asking her to work after hours and that there's some things have happened after hours. And she didn't say that it was unwanted, but she felt pressure. She just felt it was inappropriate. But at this time, we cannot say who the person is. We just need to know if you want to clarify the nature of your relationship, because we can clear this whole thing up. Again, she didn't say that she didn't want to do the things that you guys did. She just said that it was, she didn't know how to handle it at work. It was almost coming to us like, I don't know how to handle this because it's a workplace thing.
0: Well, I mean, I don't know what you heard. It's complicated, but. I didn't think we were crossing any lines, I didn't think I was crossing any lines, let alone the two of us. You know, we were two consenting adults.
1: Okay. So you are engaged in a romantic relationship at work.
0: I mean,
1: which is not
0: okay. Yeah. But why is HR involved in my personal life? I don't understand.
1: Well, it's because it's at work. You understand that. And we had an employee of ours come to us, didn't know how to proceed because, again, they weren't saying you forced yourself or anything like that. It's nothing illegal. It's more of she didn't know how to proceed because it's a workplace situation. So you are romantically involved with a coworker?
0: I mean, yeah, but yeah.
1: Okay.
0: Again, this is a little bit much, getting a phone call about my personal life from work.
1: Again, it's... As you know, you can look at your handbook, your employee handbook. We don't involve in personal life. It happened on company property, and that could lead to issues for us as well and you. So we want to protect our job is to protect all of our employees, and so that's why we're coming to both of you to get what's going on and see if there's something that can be worked out.
2: I'm going to just jump in right here, Ryan. HR isn't actually involved. But I am. And now I know you're screwing around with work.
0: Wait, who is this?
2: Hi. It's Lisa.
0: I don't know what to say. You have people calling me to like mess with me? What are you doing? What is this?
2: Well, Ryan, I didn't know what else to do. I mean, you're like staying late at work all the time, and I could see you texting someone under some crazy name that could not possibly be real. So you're hiding that who you're texting from me. I mean, come on, you won't give me any info about what's going on when you're staying late at work. And I needed to get to the bottom of it. So this is how I chose to do it, and it looks like it worked.
1: And Ryan, this is not HR. This is Jared and Katie in the morning, and Lisa contacted us because she thought you were cheating.
0: I don't know. I'm sorry. It started out as thing, and we started flirting, and I'm sorry. I really don't know what else to say.
2: You don't really need to say anything else because, I mean, we're done.
3: If you suspect your significant other is cheating, email Katie at 1075kcl.com.
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1: Yeah.
4: 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We're going to have table topics to start your conversation if you need a little help. You just get to show up that evening at Game On in Kernersville and we're going to do pretty much the heavy lifting for you. Hosting the event. You sit down to your 5-minute date. We keep things moving.
5: All right. And also, I just looked at the statistics of it. We have only one ticket for males available, 30 to 49. 30 to 49. So one ticket. You're going to hurry up and get that. And we have 5 tickets for younger males, 21 to 35. Not many there. And really not many in any of them. There's some females. 21 to 35. So hurry up and get the tickets before you can't get into a better dating way.
4: Mm-hmm.
1: Yeah,
4: mm-hmm.
1: And the females 30 to 49 sold out. So, yeah, let's get those tickets because it is Wednesday. I know a lot of people wait till the last minute. Like, what am I doing this week? Perfect.
4: I've already heard that from a couple people saying, oh, I'm going to get it. I'm going to get my ticket. Mm-hmm. Well, you're not when it's sold out.
1: Yeah.
4: So,
5: you have
4: right
5: to have a ticket before you go.
4: Yes, you can't just, I say show up, but I mean get your ticket. Yeah. Then you can show up after that. But
1: and this is like half the price of most other of these speed dating things.
4: Yeah, right?
1: And they don't have Jared and Katie and Jason and Matt there.
4: No, they do not.
5: Hosting it.
4: No, they do not.
1: It's going to be a lot of fun.
5: And you're going to, we have a timer and we do the 5-minute date.
4: Yeah, we got to figure out how to get this thing off the wall.
5: Is it on the wall?
4: Yeah, I mean, it's like, yeah.
1: It's on an arm.
4: It's on
1: an
4: arm.
5: Oh, okay.
4: But I don't know how we're going to have to figure that out. But we will have a timer, even if I have to use my damn phone.
5: Yeah, well,
4: we're
5: going to
4: have
5: a timer.
4: It's a big timer.
5: Yeah. All you have to do is unstrap it from the top and we put it on a table.
4: Yeah, you don't have to. When you get your ticket and you show up for Jared and Katie speed dating, you don't have to do any of the work. I mean, other than moving from table to table and having the conversation, we do everything else for you.
5: Yep.
4: It's going to be great.
1: It's going to be a lot
5: of
1: fun.
5: Even supplying the questions.
4: Yeah. Yes.
1: And you get a drink ticket. It's going to be a lot of fun. 1075kzl.com. Get your tickets right now. It's going to sell out. And then also you can get it on the 1075kzl app.
4: So another day, another AML has experienced what we like to say, Jared in the wild.
1: Oh, boy. How lucky are they?
4: We learn so many things about you, Jared, from listeners who just see you out and about. It's really interesting because I feel like I'm out and about a lot.
1: No, like, if you see Jason out and about, snitch on him. You see Katie out and about doing something weird, snitch on him. And
5: yeah,
1: Matt,
5: but Katie, I never get anything. It's always like, oh, Katie's wonderful. She's so gorgeous.
1: Oh, yeah, no matter.
5: What am I going to do? Come in here and say that?
1: Yeah, I'd be like, oh.
4: I mean, you can. Feel free. I don't know. You have no problem complimenting Jared and his lips.
1: Yeah,
5: well,
1: you.
5: Yeah.
4: So, you know.
1: Yeah.
4: But yeah, another day, another AML has experienced Jared in the wild and told Jason Goodman all about it.
1: Oh, great. All right.
4: So now Jason's going to tell us all about it. And
1: perfect.
4: Truly, I can't wait.
1: Yeah, we can skip it.
4: I can't wait. We're going to find out what Jared
5: is doing. How
4: do you know
5: it's not bad or good?
4: Yeah, how do you know?
1: Because it's coming from you.
4: Oh.
1: I know for a fact. Just remember, revenge is sweet, my friend.
5: Okay. Yeah, you already did it, but it's okay.
1: No, I don't bring all the stuff in.
5: Yeah, you did Food Lion just the other day.
1: Yeah, because it was based. Anyway, yeah.
4: Anyway.
1: Somebody's like, oh, they snitched on you. And somebody snitched back on. I'm just saying, there are people, when we start the snitch thing going, well,
5: we've
1: already
5: had that.
4: Maybe we'll find out that what he has to say is good.
1: I guarantee it's not.
4: Remain
1: I guarantee
4: positive.
1: It's not.
4: We're going to find
5: it
4: out.
5: It might be good for Jared in his mind.
4: It could be.
1: Yeah. Maybe. Oh, maybe. Who knows?
4: We'll find out next.
1: Yeah.
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4: Starting the morning off in a beautiful way, mostly sunny, cooler with a high of 83. Tonight, clouds starting to move in, but mostly clear. Going to drop down to 63, and then tomorrow we've got a mostly cloudy day. Stray shower is possible with a high of 81. Right now, clear skies, 71 degrees. Your 107.5 KZL forecast powered by Duderman Law Group. 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
1: Another day and apparently another AML All Morning Listener experience. Me in the wild. I have no idea what this is about. Jason Goodman has it, so I'm sure it's super negative. That's next.

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1: Another day, another AML has experienced Jared out in the wild. That's what we like to say, you know, just Jared living life.
0: That's right.
1: Yep. And then this time, instead of snitching to me or to Matt, the AML told Jason.
2: That is true. Many times, not all the time, Jared and I happen to go to the same place when we get our haircut.
1: You guys go to the same place for a lot of stuff.
2: Well, it's next to, I guess it's closer to, it's in the middle of
0: Oh,
2: Jared.
0: My gosh.
2: Hold okay, on.
0: I know what it is now.
2: Oh, hold
0: my
2: on.
0: Gosh.
2: Hold on.
1: In the middle.
0: Oh, my gosh. Oh, this is so bad.
2: Hold on.
1: In the middle of what?
2: Hold on. In the middle of our towns.
1: Okay.
2: Okay, so it's, hold on.
1: That sounds so
0: weird. I'm not going to say it, but it just, thanks for the reminder, is what I'll say.
2: See, you're already ruining
1: what?
2: It.
1: What?
0: No, no one
2: hold
0: has
2: on.
0: No idea.
2: Let me tell it.
0: Okay, this is embarrassing.
1: Okay. All right.
2: But Carol told me that Everly had to get her split ends
1: yes.
2: cut, and it's not like a major haircut, but it's, I don't
1: it's
2: know,
1: just a trim,
2: a bunch
1: yeah.
2: of nonsense.
1: It's a trim, and it's important.
2: You don't really need the split ends. It
1: okay.
2: would be fine. And I... she goes, well, let's go to Great Clips in Oak Ridge. So I said, okay, we're right there.
1: Yeah.
2: And she, Everly goes in first. And I'm like, you know what? I want a haircut too. So we go and get our haircuts. As I'm cutting, as she's cutting my hair, one of the women recognized me.
1: Mm-hmm.
2: And another woman
1: oh, no.
2: recognizing me. All the hairstylists. Oh. And then another hair. The end. All the hairstylists
0: oh, yeah.
2: recognize me and say, oh, you're from Jared and Katie in the Morning.
1: Uh-huh.
2: And as I'm sitting there, like, yeah, your friend stopped by last week.
0: Mm-hmm.
2: I'm like, who's my friend? Jared. I'm like, not a friend, coworker. No, I don't know what he did.
0: Wait, yeah, tell me first. You know, I'll be a friend or not.
1: I know. You have to see like what they did, then you're yeah. like, right, well, like claim yeah. them? I don't know.
0: Right. Yeah, like something good. You're like, yeah, friend.
1: I'm
0: yeah,
1: not
0: great
1: sure.
0: friend. Good friend.
2: May, I think
0: oh,
2: she
0: my
2: said
0: gosh.
2: That you brought in
0: it's
2: one of
0: me.
2: Your kids.
1: Yeah, I was going to say, what are you doing there? I mean, no offense.
0: No, I'm not.
1: But, like, said, what are you doing there?
2: When she said that Jared was in here, I'm like, why? He
1: yeah.
2: has nothing to cut.
1: He has no hair.
0: And I shave my own head now.
2: And,
1: yeah.
2: I'm sitting in the chair.
0: It was
2: and
0: Ezra,
2: like,
0: who's five.
1: Okay.
2: And it becomes quiet in the place, and all the stylists are looking at me like,
1: oh, that's never good.
0: This sucks.
1: This is never
2: And they said that Jared last week got his son's, is it your son?
0: Yeah, Ezra.
2: Okay, your son's haircut. And when he went to pay, they don't take Discover.
0: That's
2: so
0: right.
2: He said, oh, okay. If you don't take Discover, let me just, I'll pay like tomorrow or something.
0: Yeah, yeah, yeah.
2: Apparently, Jared never paid. It's now all through last week. And
1: what?
2: A lot of the hairstylists saw him at Joey's Burger, which is next door. And they all looked at him while he's eating, paying for his food.
1: What?
2: And everyone
3: who takes
2: in.
3: Discover, by the way, Joey's. Thank you.
2: Okay, go to the next day. Go to the ATM.
1: You didn't pay?
0: Well, because I told her, I said, I'm going to, I think I had something. I had to drop Ezra off. I said, I have to go right now. And the lady, we've gone there for years, so just bring it tomorrow. And I was like, okay, cool. Totally forgot. Like, until Jason said it, I'm like, what?
1: Oh,
0: Great Clips.
1: Oh my God.
0: How did I go to Great? I'm like, oh no. I feel horrible. Because I have to go get cash.
2: So no tip.
0: Totally forgot.
2: No tip.
0: She's
2: no
0: getting a tip. I know how much I was trying to give her $7 tip for like a kid's haircut. Which
2: yeah,
0: I think
2: because
0: good.
2: You couldn't though.
1: But
0: and the other Great Clips takes Discover, so I get confused.
2: Do you not have Apple Pay?
0: And the Apple Pay wasn't working because it's connected to my Discover.
2: Oh.
0: So I go click Apple Pay and it says no, it says that not work. And she was like, oh, yeah. And then I was like, yeah, I'll bring it tomorrow. Until you said it right now, totally forgot.
2: That's my point right there.
0: Because
2: if I didn't remind Jared right now, he would have went weeks.
0: You know, it would have been until the next time I get Ezra, I'd be like, ooh, crap,
1: right.
0: I got to pay twice.
1: But they might not have, only if you remembered, because they might not have said anything to you.
0: And when I walked, I would have remembered like, oh, shoot.
1: Yeah.
2: Would you have?
0: Yeah.
2: Would have weeks ago.
0: Ezra only goes like once, well, the problem is he only goes like once every two or three months.
1: Uh-huh.
0: The way his hair is, I don't know for whatever reason, but totally. Oh, that's right. I need to ask Kelly to pay half of it too.
1: So you just
0: that's a good reminder. I need $12.50.
1: You were like, I will just leave this establishment, and then you never went back.
0: I just totally forgot. I wish it was better. Like I just did it on purpose. I literally until Jason said it. You can tell my reaction. I was like, oh no, because it clicked. I'm like, Great Clips. What's the deal with Great Clips? Like,
2: in my impression,
0: I forgot.
2: In my impression, Jared left like, yeah, free haircut.
0: No, it would have been better. What I wish I would have done is ask Kelly for half because she's the mom.
1: Uh-huh.
0: Get paid and still not pay. That would have been
1: like, you're missing $12.50.
2: But
0: Baller.
2: Jared was next door at Joey's Burgers, and apparently the staff from Great Clips went there.
1: Yeah.
2: And He saw them, and it didn't wasn't a reminder.
4: Burgers for everybody.
0: Yeah. Who takes a scabber? Who
4: I'm
0: takes a scabber?
4: Loaded with cash.
1: My gosh.
0: Oh, it's so bad.
2: He only got like $150 worth of food with his friends and everything else. He's like, I got it and the tip.
1: No problem. Yeah.
0: I got tons of money for tips.
1: So I take it you don't carry any other form of payment.
0: Well, the thing is, I did music bingo, I think, that night, and so I have cash on me, and I just don't even think about it.
1: Yeah.
2: You have the money?
0: No. Not then. That night, I think I had to drop off Ezra to be watched so I can do music bingo, and then I had to go get him, and I just totally
2: forgot. You know what the worst part was?
1: What?
2: Apparently, she was like, because they're a client. They like, you are part of the Brenner's thing that you have all of. When we had the best store, we had the most donations for this raising money for Brenner's, right?
1: Mm-hmm, mm-hmm.
2: And I'm like, yes, I'm sorry about that. I'm sorry for my coworker not paying. For the children of Brenner's.
0: Mm-hmm. Thank you. Yeah. Thanks for piling on. Mm-hmm.
2: And by the way, you're right. Not friends, just a coworker that I don't even like.
1: In case you're not familiar, but I'm sure you are, but Brenner's Children's Hospital.
0: Yes, right. Yes. Right. Yes.
1: Mm-hmm.
0: Yeah, I got to get the different
1: card. Jared.
0: Well, and then I had that Discover card. Jason had the same one.
2: I do. And they didn't take Discover, and some great clips do. So I had to bring out like my credit card and then pay it right away.
0: I've been trying to not use credit cards anymore. So I was like, crap.
1: And but normally she was like, you have like another form of payment in it.
0: Yeah.
1: In
0: Apple Pay. I was connected to them. Yeah. It was supposed to be my debit. Well, they just Discover. I don't understand why they, because the other ones take it. But yeah. But you know, I had that. It's like a blue Discover card.
2: Mm-hmm. I do too.
0: And then it frayed. And so I took the thing off and it's orange underneath and it was janky. So I got a new one. It's already fraying again. I've had it for a week.
2: Oh, mine's
1: you
2: not.
1: Keep it in your pocket.
0: No, is I keep that it. I keep it in this wallet.
1: No, I know, but
0: it's not supposed to.
1: Yeah.
2: Okay. Well, anyways,
0: too many cards.
2: Matt, question is: does this surprise you?
4: No. You mean Jared forgot he owes somebody money?
1: Yeah. No. Yeah.
2: Katie, whoa. Does this surprise you?
1: No. Not one bit.
0: Does it surprise me? No.
1: Yeah.
2: You know what the funny thing is, Jared?
0: Yeah.
2: Even though it was you that did this, I had the most awkward haircut the entire time.
1: Yes, because you're like, why did he do that?
2: I almost thought, should I just pay for him?
1: Yeah.
2: Nah, great. I'd rather announce this on the air.
4: Yeah. Oh, yeah.
0: No, it would have been better if you paid for me, like, and I went ahead and paid for it and did extra for the kids.
2: Yeah, but I had to pay for Everly and me.
1: Yeah.
2: So I'm like, and I'm going on a beach trip. I'm like, I can't afford this jackass's haircut.
1: You got to pay double now. You know that, right?
2: I would give him a good tip.
1: You have to.
0: I was already going to give $7, which I think is a lot for like a kid's little haircut.
1: Well, it depends on how much the haircut
2: is. It's cheaper.
0: Other haircuts are, cheap. Yeah, much cheaper.
2: No, because
0: normally goes to that other place that's I love too.
1: Yeah.
0: But it's more for kids that's like double the price.
1: Yeah
2: the kid's haircut is cheaper. I was like, oh,
0: no, I'll
2: good.
0: Give her some extra, man.
1: Dang, you're going to have to, because now it's been like however long.
0: Because Sherry lost that on me because I do tip her when I see my haircut there, and I don't go there anymore because of my hair. Eli won't go there because he wants to do, who knows, because one of his friends has to go to some stylist. He goes to a stylist.
1: A stylist.
2: Oh, my gosh. You all that money for a stylist on a kid's haircut?
0: I know. Mm-hmm. Ava will go there, though. She don't care.
2: It's very cool when Everly hasn't had a haircut or trim. She got a little trim. Her hair's long. In, I don't know, a year or two. You know what I mean? I guess just the split ends. I go in there. If you really want to test your kid's set, just say, shave it all off.
1: Normally the threat that I give to my daughter and my son when they do not brush their hair, because they'll go forever without brushing. I'm like, fine.
2: But when they're about to cut it, it's a big deal. And she's like, no, don't do that. I'm like, fine, mohawk.
1: I would never, because I don't want that reaction in public.
2: Oh, yeah, right. That's awesome.
1: You know, like, then I have to deal with it.
0: Because you think, like, will they just laugh at it? Or, they'll freak out, then laugh, or they're going to start crying, and you're like, okay.
2: It was a freak out. Yeah. And then I said, okay, because she's acting like this, just the split ends cut off.
1: Yeah.
0: They get the split ends special.
1: You're going today, right, to pay that?
0: Yeah.
1: I
0: have cash money.
1: Yeah.
2: And the funny thing is, when she gets the split ends, it's like 2 seconds off.
1: Yeah.
2: Mine took forever because she had to explain the whole Jared story and she wasn't cutting at the same time.
1: You're like, please don't shave my head.
0: Shaved half it off. Oh, wait, I forgot. That was a joke.
1: Right.
0: Well, if you're a shopping addict who needs a dopamine hit, oh boy.
1: I mean, do you guys experience this? Because I certainly do. If I am feeling, I don't know, like maybe I'm avoiding cleaning the house or I'm, feeling down or whatever. Maybe I'm a little tipsy. I like to go online and shop. A dopamine hit from it.
0: Yeah, when you get new stuff.
1: Yes.
0: Yeah.
1: You get, like, even just from, like putting things in your cart, you think, I don't know, I'm just like a little happier.
0: Retail therapy.
1: Yeah, retail therapy, dopamine hit. But if you don't have any money, you don't want to spend the money, then people don't online shop, and then you don't have that dopamine hit, and you're like looking for it in other places.
5: Ooh.
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0: You don't need money?
1: You don't need to spend a dime.
0: Wow.
1: Tell you what it is next.
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0: you a drink ticket. 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
1: Mike Rowe.
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1: Even if you're not a shopping addict, you could imagine what it feels like to get like that dopamine hit.
0: I mean, we've all bought stuff we're excited about.
1: Yeah, sure. Yeah. But it, like if you, experience it with gambling or you experience it with whatever it is you're doing, the dopamine hit immediately, like people say working out gives you a dopamine hit. Sure it does.
0: I've never experienced that.
1: I'm not addicted to it, so I don't.
0: Seems like a myth and a fairy tale.
1: But if you're the working out kind, you'll understand this. Shopping does the exact same thing. You get this dopamine hit when you're buying things online. But the problem is you got to pay for it.
0: Yeah.
1: You have to have money to be able to get that dopamine hit. But in South Korea, there's a brand new online company that allows you to put things into your cart online. And you just shop and shop and shop, put things in your cart and even check out. And it gives you a confirmation number. But you're not paying for anything.
2: Who pays for it?
1: You're not getting anything. You're just going through the process of putting things into your car, getting that dopamine hit when you get the, your purchase is complete.
0: So complete. You're like,
2: have you tried it?
1: But no, I'm too nervous.
0: She's going to buy it.
1: Yeah, but I'm too nervous. Like, there's no credit card. There's no debit card. Like, you don't put any of your banking information in there. Just somehow or another just sends you that confirmation that you've purchased something.
2: I will say this, from gambling and even shopping, the dopamine hit when you win at gambling is unbelievable. Mm-hmm. However, the feeling when you lose is 10 times worse.
1: Yes.
0: Yeah.
2: The dopamine hit you get from gambling is brief. Then you want more.
1: Well, that's exactly the dopamine hit you get from shopping. Mm-hmm. I mean, you have the excitement of it arriving to your house.
0: Right.
1: But that dopamine hit is short-lived.
2: Yeah.
0: No, like every time I've cut Jason's brakes, like at first I'm like, that was fun. Yeah. Like, he's a family, so I have to go back and fix it.
1: Yes.
0: All that. It's just not
1: nice. But for a second.
0: At first I'm like, because I start imagining him going down a hill and he can't stop. I'm like, oh, this is going to be great. And
2: he's lashing out at me non-payment at the airplane.
0: No, I'm not at all. Actually, I'm glad you told me. And I'm like, I did forget.
3: That's a good reminder.
2: As far as the dopamine hit, I can feel it. Like, we just got this new furniture or something. But then when the bill comes in and I can't really pay it.
1: Right.
2: Then it's like the worst feeling.
0: Yeah, it's buyer's remorse. I'm like,
1: So that is exactly what this fake online store, out of South Korea is meant to do. You put in your shipping address. You even, quote, arrange payment, but you're not really.
0: Yeah, yeah.
1: And you're able to browse as usual. You're able to put things into your cart. You can read reviews. Everything, but it's just fake.
0: It's fake.
1: Yeah. And so then when you check out, you're not really getting anything.
0: It might be like, it's stupid, and it is in some ways, but it's like, we get the dopamine hit from Facebook. We're not getting any product. We're just, they have all the studies from Instagram. You see the likes. You post something like, I got 100 likes. Even if you don't want to admit to it, you're like, that feels kind of good. You get some comments.
2: When women get drunk, that's when they should use that site. Because you'll have, women have major buyer remorse when they've been drinking. And women are tending to shop while they've been drinking more than ever. Mm-hmm. That's why Target was considering giving wine out or buying wine while you shop, because they're like, we'll make more money, not only up the wine, but women buying purchases they didn't really want to purchase. The other thing I don't like.
1: Which, by the way, Target, I don't need help in that department. I go into Target and I buy things I don't need all the time.
2: Exactly. And you know what the other thing is? If you put it on a credit card, that's the worst part, because the dopamine hits when you buy it, and then you're already used to sitting in your couch, and then 30 days later, you pay the bill,

0: It's like, are you kidding me? This is like, there's no dope. It's like, all right, I already had that. Been there, done that. Mm-hmm. It's better to use a debit card so at least you know. Bam, right
1: I
0: away.
1: Mean, yeah, not, I know. I would know. Not consider buying a sofa just like a whimsical purchase. Do you
2: no,
1: know what I mean?
2: Not whimsical.
1: Like, no, that's I'm talking things like makeup that go into your cart or yeah. you know, like little time
2: really
1: a new dry
2: need
1: shampoo
2: it.
1: Or something.
2: Yeah, okay.
1: Jason's
2: okay.
1: like, when you buy a sofa.
2: Yeah. you know, what? When you buy yeah. when you buy a vacation home.
1: We're not having the same kind of purchases.
0: You bought a vacuum you were hype about.
1: It wasn't a sofa. It was a
0: sorry.
1: Vacuum that was on sale at Target that I needed.
3: Okay, not all of us have the space to just splurge on a sofa.
0: I had to get rid
3: as
0: of
3: an impulse buy.
2: Yeah, I've had people like, hey, do you want this sofa I'm getting rid of? I'm like, yes, I have nowhere to put
1: yeah,
2: it.
1: Yeah, what are we going to do with
2: I don't
1: it?
2: Have this extra room.
0: If right. you go into Costco, sometimes it's an impulse buy. You walk by to get dog food, and next thing you're living with an entire family home.
1: Yeah, sometimes, but you have to still have to have the space to put it.
0: Yeah, we get rid of the other one.
1: Yeah. Clothes, that's a huge one for me because even though our closet is tiny, I can always just shove in more.
3: Right.
2: Boy, if you had a dollar for every time. Anyway.
1: Yes.
2: All right. Well, very interesting. Did you give the website name?
1: You know, I don't know.
2: You might not be in there. Okay.
1: Yeah.
2: That's all right. I wasn't sure if I missed it. I didn't think so. All right. Well, if we'll find it, we'll post it for you if you want to get that dopamine hit. Well, you know, people apparently hate billionaires. But now people, you can't hate Elon Musk anymore. He's no longer a billionaire.
1: Oh, yeah.
3: Uh-oh.
2: Find out what's going on with him. That's next.
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1: Beautiful day in store. Mostly sunny, cooler with a high of 83. Tomorrow, mostly cloudy. Stray showers possible with a high of 81. We're starting the morning off with sunny skies, 73 degrees right now. 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

0: Jared and Kay in the morning, 107.5 KZL.
1: Elon Musk is no longer a billionaire. He is the world's very first trillionaire.
2: Oh my gosh.
0: That's 1,000 billions.
2: That's
0: 500 Taylor Swifts.
2: That's can't even 10,000 millions or more.
0: Oh, don't do that.
2: Or 100.
1: Don't, please. Don't do it's already confusing.
0: No, because there's 1,000 millions in a billion?
2: Yes.
1: I have to
2: millions in a billion.
1: I have to sit this one out. I can't.
0: Hold on. Let me ask. Let me ask my good friend.
2: That's a lot.
0: Hey, Siri. How many thousands? No.
2: I got it. It is.
0: Hey, Siri. How many millions in a trillion? A million millions.
3: Yeah.
0: A million millions.
2: Oh, my gosh. Huh. A million millions. Can you give me 1 million out of the million millions?
1: Yeah.
0: I just want one.
1: Nope.
2: It could pay the deficit.
1: Yeah. All of it.
0: Who cares about
1: all
0: that?
1: Of it?
2: What the hell?
1: We could feed the world.
0: I don't think it could pay the deficit. The deficit's like 40 trillion.
2: Yeah.
1: Well, it could make, you know, still.
0: It could make a dent.
1: It could make one little tiny dent.
2: What in the world?
0: Every little bit helps.
1: Could feed the world, though, for real.
0: Oh, yeah.
1: Could feed the world. Yeah, Elon Musk became the very first person in human history to become a trillionaire. SpaceX's stock rose to $150, which boosted Elon Musk's fortune to $1.1 trillion.
0: Oh my gosh.
1: His worth is higher than the gross domestic product of 197 countries combined.
2: Oh my God. Man. It says $1 trillion is more than enough to end global hunger and... Yep. It said, but most not for a year, but still.
1: You want to know what he could buy?
0: Yes. I love stuff like this. Everything?
1: He could, yeah, everything. All
2: right. Can he buy a flat screen?
0: No.
1: Maybe if he did layaway.
0: Black Friday or something. Yeah.
1: Elon Musk could purchase every single franchise in the NFL, the NBA, the NHL, and the MLB, and the top 10 most valuable soccer franchises.
0: Oh my God.
1: And he would still have $392 billion.
2: Oh my God.
0: Wow.
2: Should we write him and just say,
0: yes,
2: hey,
1: sure.
2: What is $1 million each? What is $1 million?
1: Yeah.
2: Nothing for him. That's like, here's a dollar. Have a new life.
0: Yeah. Have at it. That makes such a huge difference.
1: Write to him. Huge. See what he says.
0: I'll do it.
1: You never know.
3: And this is he'd all probably send you stock. It's not like he's got this liquid just sitting around ready to spend.
1: Oh, yeah.
3: He's not carrying that much cash in his pocket.
2: You know that this new SpaceX company, that's why it became a trillion. It went on the market or something. But do you know the employees there, including the janitor and everything else, are now millionaires?
1: Mm-hmm.
2: You just work there for like $15 an hour. Boom, you're a millionaire.
1: Oh, I thought you had to have stock.
2: Well,
1: I guess
2: stock.
1: They gave stock in it. They gave it?
2: They gave stock out to their employees originally,
0: if they kept it, they're billionaires.
2: Yeah. Millionaires.
0: Yeah, millionaires.
2: Billion. Yeah.
0: And they said some are worth like $50 million now.
2: Yep. Mm-hmm. And the CEO of it is like unbelievable.
1: Now, did they give the stock out for free? Did they give the stock out in lieu of payment?
3: Well,
1: because I can tell you right now, if it were in lieu of payment, I wouldn't have taken it.
2: No, you have to. Really?
1: No.
0: Yeah. I mean, depends.
1: No.
0: Unless we talk to somebody like, hey, if this goes public in the next couple of years, you're going to be rich.
1: Yes, but how many times have people heard that?
0: Oh, I know.
1: You know what I mean?
0: I can see that where I'm like, yeah.
1: Right.
0: I'm going to do this lottery ticket instead.
1: Like, what I need is money now.
0: Right. No, trust me, depending on where you work, you're like, okay, no, I'm not taking it in lieu of payment.
1: Imagine our company comes to us and they say, well, instead of your paycheck, we're going to give you stock in the company. No.
0: Right.
1: Well, thanks. No.
2: I don't think they can legally do that. Yeah, it says, here's a real world example. Early engineers reported salaries of $80,000 paired with several thousand stock options. So they gave them their salary, gave them stock, and now they're millionaires.
0: Oh, my God.
1: I mean, that's pretty nice.
0: That's really nice.
1: That they, you know.
0: Yeah. I know. Wow. I think he gets a lot of bad press, and some definitely deserved Musk, but.
1: This one paid off in the sense
0: PayPal, Tesla, SpaceX. It's like, holy
1: crap. This one paid off for the employees, which is good news.
0: Which you don't hear that very often.
2: I don't know if the stock options you had to deduct from your paycheck or not, but I know, like, I heard that the janitor made $1 million.
0: Wow. Yeah, maybe it did, but maybe they got like a lower price one. Like you get this many shares at a discounted price, and then when it goes public, and it just exploded.
1: Because we were talking about what made it. It was the stock rose to 150. So Yeah, I mean, maybe if I found out that it was deducted, you know, like the taxes on from my paycheck, then maybe I'd be more inclined to do it.
2: Yeah, they weren't given out, but immediately you get a discount, and it says like how it works. It was if an engineer was granted options with the price of $13.80, they had to physically pay $13.80, but now the share is $200.
1: Yeah.
0: Well, I have a friend that I grew up with, and he's, I don't know, 8-10 years younger than me, and he did, you know, he was in the software and startup companies, and they said, hey, we can give you $100,000 a year, or we can do, because it's a startup, we can give you 50, but you're going to get stock options and some equity. And he was like, I'll do that. It went public, instantly a millionaire. He never has to work again. He's like 36. I'm
2: The $13 that was coming out for some people's paychecks was just for like the engineers and stuff. All the other employees were given with the promise that they're going to be able to get that for that much. So, millionaire.
0: Yeah.
2: That's unbelievable.
1: Call all your friends and family and you're like, guess what?
0: Screw you guys.
1: I got rich today. I got real rich today.
2: If you were making $75,000, a lot of them have millions.
1: Millions.
0: Jeez.
1: I mean,
0: must be nice.
2: Would you be a janitor there if you knew you're probably going to make $1 million?
0: Yes.
2: I would be.
1: Yes, but the problem is you don't know.
0: No one would turn that
2: down. Yeah, but it was the biggest like thing ever to happen when they went public.
1: There have been so many companies, though, Jason, that have done that.
0: Yeah,
1: you know?
0: They fold.
1: Yes.
0: Because my friends, I'm like, well, how do I get part of one of these startup things?
1: Yeah.
0: He goes, the majority of them fold.
2: And basically, this is a company that are going to be making rocket ships to launch into space that apparently the government, anytime the government buys anything, you know, I had that friend where I said, I love his sunshines when he was a recovering alcoholic.
1: Yeah, when you were trying to like butter him up.
2: I was.
1: Yeah.
2: He was a fraternity brother and he started a company. First, he sold one company for two. And you would never think that he even studied or went to school. Mm-hmm. Apparently, he got all A's throughout college and he started a Oracle. He resold it, sold that for $300 million. And now his company does like $4 billion a year. He has so much money. So I said, hey, I like your sunrises. And I
0: posted
1: on his Instagram.
2: After I got home from the bar, and I got the courage to do it. And then I looked back on the post. It was all spelled. You almost couldn't even read it. And he blocked me.
1: Yeah. Because he's a recovering alcoholic.
0: This person's clearly drunk.
2: What he should have done.
3: This guy's the guy that used to feed me the alcohol. Right.
2: I was getting home when the sunrises were coming up, and he was getting up to enjoy the sunrises.
0: That's the difference.
1: Yes.
2: And I wish he just said, you know what? You look like you're having some trouble too. Here's $1 million.
0: Here's $1 million.
1: Mm-hmm. You look like you're having some trouble.
0: Your spelling's off here. You might be. And then, but he has government contracts, right? Or a lot of his business is government contracts.
2: He developed where he sells, I think, 95% of all the tactical gear for military.
1: Wow.
2: For like the Navy. I mean, he made money. I mean, think about it now. We spend more than ever on the military. Like $1 trillion. He sells them that. Think about how much. It's ADS is the company. Huh. And if you're listening, I really do like your song.
1: Definitely not listening. He's been at work for like many hours.
2: He doesn't work. I don't think he works anymore.
1: You don't?
2: He doesn't work
1: anymore. I feel like people like that can never just sit
3: off.
1: Back.
3: Yeah, they can't turn it off.
2: Well, I know he married, his wife comes from money too, because the ODU, where it was old.
1: Because you stalked his page?
2: I did a lot more than that. I know what his house looks like.
1: Oh my God.
2: I did. One of his houses. And he has a yacht and all that stuff. The girl that he married, which I know who she is, because she was in a sorority, the stadium of ODU is named after her last name.
1: Okay.
2: So, my coworker was just a normal bartender. We used to party together and every time. He got $10 million a year to be the CEO. I have random friends that were there that make so much money. And I'm like, getting into radio.
1: Yeah. Mm-hmm. Look at me.
0: You get free concert tickets.
2: But it's
3: we've got nonstop music for your drive home.
1: Do you do club nights? I do club nights.
2: I will say that I was invited to work there. And I'm like, this is so much more fun, this job. But I would take the scrutiny and the boringness of going to the office every day.
0: Of course. Who won it for millions?
1: If you knew you were going to make the money. Yeah.
0: Yes.
1: Mm-hmm. Otherwise, no.
0: But then you do get into our industry, and there are people who have made millions and millions and millions of dollars.
1: We're just not any of them.
3: Those days are long gone. Yep,
2: that's Howard Stern.
1: You know what's been interesting, Matt? You say that. I have been hearing that throughout my entire 21-year career.
0: The whole time.
1: Radio used to be great.
2: You know what?
1: You could make a ton of money in radio. A ton of money.
2: Right. For 21 years, the salaries have been going down. So it's a great time to get into it.
0: That's perfect. Mm-hmm.
1: Great.
0: Timing is everything.
2: Secret made a fortune.
0: Sean Hannity, Glenn Beck, Rush Limbaugh. I mean,
1: tons. Did you already say it? You said Howard Stern.
0: The guy from The Breakfast Club.
1: Yeah.
2: Mm-hmm. Yeah.
0: I mean, millions and millions of dollars. Mm-hmm. The guy who used to sit here made a lot of money.
1: One day our ship is coming.
0: Yeah.
1: I think.
3: Well, used
1: to. It's probably just to take us
3: used
1: out.
3: To. Yeah, used to.
2: We're the group on the ship that was playing, on the Titanic, that was playing the violin.
1: Yes. But they were scrubbing the bathrooms.
2: They still were happy to be there. For money-wise.
3: This is mercy. Yeah. My mountain of debt, this is mercy.
0: Yeah. And if one of us makes it, we'll be the lady on... would be Rose on the little board.
1: Yes.
0: I'm like, what about us? Like,
1: bye.
0: I'll always remember you.
1: Yep.
2: There's enough room.
0: Let's get on the board.
2: I have dreamt so many times, I don't know why, that all of a sudden I got inherited $10 million.
0: I know why.
2: And I start thinking, would I give any to Jared, Katie, and Matt? And that fluctuates every week.
1: Every minute for me.
2: I would give each, if I want $10 million, I would split $1 million between them. Other times I'm like, no, I'm going to make them pay me. I'm just going to sue them and have to get an attorney fee.
0: Yeah, and I make it hard for them.
1: Thank you.
0: Yeah.
1: Thank you so much.
0: Yeah, we've thought about that.
1: Something
0: for sure.
1: To look forward to.
0: Won a big in the lottery. Yep. We'll cut each other up. All right, we have the biggest lie ever told, and it's about passing gas. It's about farting.
1: Yes.
0: It's a huge lie. You got to know about this. This is why we make the big bucks.
1: No, everyone's like, yep, this is right on par.
2: This is a one.
3: This tracks.
0: Why do they expect to be rich?
2: This is a $1 million segment.
0: Yeah, it is. That's next.
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1: We think the biggest lie ever has just been told. And we believe that so much that we also think you're not going to believe it either. A mother just told social media that farts are no longer funny.
2: Oh, come on.
3: So you're saying that nobody laughs if you fart in class?
4: Yeah, nobody. It's normal.
3: It's a normal bodily function, but what if it's stinky?
4: I'll just say, excuse me.
3: If we farted in class, we got made fun of so hard. Is the world healing?
2: No, it's not. Kid, no. My son, who's 5, thinks it's funny. 14-year-old said, my mom, get this, Katie.
1: What?
2: My mom has a friend. She's a widow. My mom's a widow, too. I forget that sometimes.
1: Yes.
2: And she's 84.
1: Uh-huh.
2: Got my mom as a gag gift those Play-Doh things that you push in that makes fart, fart sounds.
1: I know exactly what you're talking about.
2: She's 84 years old. She's like, do it.
1: Do it. It's funny. It's funny.
2: And they're just cracking up. Yes. And they're 70 and 84.
1: Farts
2: are funny.
1: Are and always will be funny. I don't care who you are.
2: The sound is just hilarious.
1: You're like, oh, it's so crude. Shut up.
2: Yeah. I don't want to be your friend. I won't be your friend.
1: No, I won't.
2: Now, I don't want you farting on me.
1: No, I don't want it to be. That's the thing. There's a line. Like, I don't want you farting on me. I don't want.
2: Or even near me.
1: Or even near me. But I think hearing farting is the funniest.
5: Yeah, you do.
1: Do you remember I died? To this day, I stand by this. The funniest video I've ever seen was a man who did not really intend to be filmed. But he was on he was doing some work around the house.
2: Yeah.
1: And his buddy filmed him farting into the longest PVC pipe I've ever seen.
2: Yeah. Yeah.
1: And all the way down the tube, it goes. It was hilarious.
2: Yeah,
1: it was
2: great.
1: So good.
2: It is the best.
1: I stand by that.
2: Yeah, so if farting is not, it's still funny. I mean, it sounded like the kid was scared to answer the question.
1: Well, he was just kind of like, oh, no, yeah, so what? I say, excuse me.
2: I'm sure the teacher's like, it's a bodily function, guys. It's not funny.
1: Well, because teachers have to.
2: They got to gain control of the class.
1: They have to have control, and I get that. But that doesn't mean that everybody thinks that farts aren't funny.
5: Yeah, I know Ruthie, when she was younger, she probably doesn't like this. She would hold those in the entire time through the entire like the whole school day.
2: Uh-huh. Yeah.
5: And as soon as she got in the car, it was like,
2: like, what in the hell?
1: They do. They hold it all in, or they immediately get off the bus or out of the car, and then they go, and every kid I know runs to the bathroom and then do all their business.
2: Oh, yeah.
1: All of it, as if they've just been holding it all day. And I think this is the time when you could enjoy a leisurely bathroom break if you needed it.
2: Yes, exactly.
1: But
2: the thing that drives me crazy, my son Eli, who's 14, and I get so angry. This part isn't funny. We'll be outside. We'll be walking to the car. As soon as we get in the car, he farts and he starts laughing.
1: Oh, see?
2: And it stinks. I'm
1: no.
2: Like, that sends me into a rage.
5: The laughing part or the fart?
1: The fart in the car.
2: In the car. He had all this time to fart. He does it on purpose.
1: Yeah.
2: He thinks it's funny.
1: That's not funny.
2: All the windows up. We're driving down the road. And then I'm like, dude, please don't do that.
1: The sound can still be funny. The sound I'll still laugh at.
2: Yeah.
1: But the smell is where...
2: The smells. Then I'm like, all right, I'm
6: fart
2: out.
6: Smells have never been funny.
2: No, those are...
6: The fart sound effect, 100% funny.
2: How about two things that are polar opposite?
1: Yeah.
2: The sound and the smell. The sound's funny. The smell's
5: unless
2: awful.
5: Unless it's your own. I kind of like it.
2: My own's great. Sometimes I'm like proud of how bad it is.
1: By myself.
5: Yes.
1: If I'm anywhere...
2: Yeah, by myself. I mean, mortified.
1: Mortified.
5: Yeah, I mean, by yourself, you inhale your own, and you almost can tell what you ate.
2: Yeah, sometimes. Or like, am I dying on the inside? Smells like it.
1: Sometimes.
6: Like, if I could guarantee it wouldn't smell, it would just sound, I would fart all the time in front of everybody.
1: Yeah.
6: Because it's so funny.
2: I can see you doing that.
6: But the fear of the smell prevents me from doing
2: that.
6: Yes,
2: mm-hmm. And thank God. Thank God for us.
6: Mm-hmm.
2: I think the world's longest fart was...
1: Like 2 minutes or
2: something? Something like that.
1: Which I don't know how that's even possible.
2: You got to
5: swallow a lot of air?
2: Slow release that
1: maybe.
2: One. This is a 40-second fart. It's real.
5: Oh, my gosh.
2: Ooh, it's getting wet.
5: Ew.
2: This might be the world record.
5: This is from a different country, the different food.
2: Yeah. They're filming it.
5: You know what it sounds like he's doing is releasing a little bit.
2: Yeah, you gotta like control it.
1: How can you control it?
2: 10 seconds left.
5: Wow. And then he's talking to
7: him.
2: Oh, yes.
1: That's something I have to see with my own eyes and hear with my own ears to believe that it's true.
2: Oh, yeah.
1: There's no, I just don't believe it.
2: I think we had the video. I think we posted it.
1: I know, but I feel almost a 2 minute, 244.
2: Yeah. Nuh-uh. So we only played 40 seconds of it, so two more minutes.
5: You know, you have anomalies with everybody. It's just like the thing we did the other day with the sound, whatever we did the other day with the sound that we had us continue.
2: Oh, yes, yeah.
1: I do, but.
2: Longest note.
1: To control air from your bottom for almost 2.5 minutes. Or well, over 2.5.
5: Ever notice when you do have to, and it's like, oh, gosh, I'm in bed.
1: Mm-hmm.
5: I'm like, I don't want to get up to go to the bathroom. But then, I mean, it's funny because Carol, my wife, will do it, and I'll get mad. How dare you do it? How dare? And then she does it to, I'll do it to her.
1: Uh-huh.
5: And it's like, you are absolutely disgusting. How dare you do that? So it's like the same argument every time.
2: Right.
5: But what I have done and learned now is not to be too disgusting. But if you know how I go knuckle deep with the butt wipe?
1: Oh, yeah, mm-hmm. Sure do.
2: Sure. Well, tell me more.
1: We've been told for years.
5: Okay. Well, if you are on your side and you take your full hand and your fingertip touches the BH and you pull, it goes.
1: Jason, you
2: are you mean like open your BH?
5: Yep.
1: You can do that just by lifting your cheek.
5: No.
1: You don't have to have a finger that.
5: That's a 50-50. You have to actually pull.
2: Well,
1: I think at that point you just let a rip. If I have to go, it has to be
2: on your rectum
1: released. I'm just gonna let it go, and really? I'll just create like a barrier, you know, with my weighted blanket or something.
5: What does Ben say, your husband, about that?
1: He doesn't. I get really grossed out when he does it because I don't know how sounds like that come out of a body.
5: Mm-hmm.
1: You know, I just don't. Yeah. But when then I do it, I laugh really hard, and then he's like, ew, gross, back at me. Yeah. But then he starts laughing too.
5: Yeah, that's nice of you guys.
2: So when you do this, Jason, I guess you got to be totally naked.
5: No.
2: You reach down in your pants.
5: I can reach down right now in these jeans. I can reach down.
2: Do those jeans?
1: I don't know. Don't do it. No, you're
2: do
1: not
2: it.
1: In here.
2: Yeah,
1: you're
2: do it.
1: Not in here. If I smell it, I'm going to die.
5: I can't do the fart on command, but I can reach down in my pants because.
2: Those jeans are kind of tight, though.
5: Yep. They are
1: they
5: tight.
1: Stretch.
5: But they're the little stretch. They, mm-hmm. they
2: Well, maybe, Jason, you can film yourself opening your BH to let
1: no.
2: out.
1: Thank you.
6: Put that on an OnlyFans.
1: No, thank
2: yeah.
1: you.
2: Yeah. It'd be like your own little mini fan. Yeah.
1: And then he'll get famous for that. Yeah. That will be the way he
2: Have
1: does it.
2: You seen that guy that opens his BH? It's
1: so not natural.
2: One knuckles. He used to be in radio. Of course he did.
1: Finally, the secret on how to make your fart silent.
2: Yeah.
5: Well, it still goes a...
1: One man holds the key.
2: Yeah. Jason Goodman.
0: Is this rain or... Are you

0: and Katie in the Morning, 107.5 KZL.
1: Finally, my fatness has been validated. God, it's a good feeling.
2: No.
0: It feels like a trap, like we can't say anything.
1: No. I mean, I think you'll agree. It's that it's a good feeling when, you know, maybe you're overeating or you're constantly thinking about food is like somebody says, hey, you're not alone. That's what we meant to do.
0: Okay.
1: You feel good about it.
0: Yes.
1: For the past, I think, 4 years or so, I have been using, I use this alarm clock that's called the Hatch.
0: And
1: it,
0: oh, yeah.
1: You know, it has like a lot of sound machine noises, a lot of options. And then also it's supposed to gradually wake you up as if the sun were waking you up. But, you know, when you wake up
2: and,
1: at three.
2: And also, can you get like bedtime stories on it?
1: Yes. And also artists, meditations. Like, yeah. And yeah, also it comes with a lot of different things. And I really like it because the sound machine noises are great, including the one that I have been listening to that I think when you first hear it, you're like, oh, that's falling rain. But I've been noticing that I've been waking up in the middle of the night and I'm starving. And so I think it's maybe.
2: Do you ever react on that and get up and get a bite?
1: Almost every single night.
2: No way.
1: Yes.
2: Oh. In the middle of the night?
0: Yes.
1: Yeah.
0: You don't do that, Jason?
1: There's nothing better than a
2: Pop-Tart. No, I go back to sleep so I don't feel it.
1: What? No.
0: It doesn't go away.
1: I eat Pop-Tarts
3: so
1: in the night.
3: I don't feel it.
0: Yeah.
3: Like you can sleep on an empty stomach.
1: Yeah. How can you?
0: It's dangerous to sleep on an empty stomach.
1: Yeah.
2: It is?
1: No,
0: but it makes me feel better.
3: Super not Mediterranean.
0: Get up and eat.
1: Right. Like almost as if maybe the sound machine was, you're hungry. Wake up. Your stomach is grumbling.
0: You sure could use some carbs.
1: Right. Okay. The Hatch machine, the Hatch makers just confirmed that they teamed up with KFC and the rain I thought I had been listening to is really fried chicken being fried.
3: Get out of town.
0: Oh my gosh.
1: Take
2: You're
1: a listen.
2: Kidding.
4: Have you heard the internet rumor that the sound of falling rain is actually the sound of fried chicken?
5: Yes.
4: Should we get to the bottom of that rumor?
5: Yeah, I've got everything set up ready to go.
4: Okay, right. Let's make chicken.
2: Yeah. Wait a minute. You've been listening to fried chicken from KFC being made and you thought it was rain?
1: I thought it was rain.
3: Unbelievable.
0: What if you're like, play,
2: why would they do that? Why can't they just get regular rain?
1: Because, I mean, it sounds like fried chicken frying.
0: They want you to subconsciously want chicken.
1: Yeah, they teamed up. Hatch confirmed that they teamed up with KFC that it's to fall asleep to chicken being fried. And it's about 20 minutes. I swear.
0: I love it.
1: It's about 20 minutes. And somebody had said that at one point, even though I was thinking it, I didn't say it out loud because I thought, God, you're a fat ass. You know, who thinks that?
3: Seriously, though, imagine how fat you would sound being like, smart speaker, play the sound of chicken frying. Yeah. I'm trying to go to bed.
0: Is it bedtime? You know what time it is. It's chicken frying time.
3: In a sizzling chicken pan frying on a stove to put me to sleep.
0: It'd be a bacon crackling.
2: That's like
1: so good.
2: That was a deep fryer, I think. That sounds
1: like
2: a deep fryer. But do they have another option for rain or you just have
1: to? Oh, they have thunderstorms. They have rain in the Amazon. I mean, all sorts of different things you could choose from. But KFC, I guess people had been talking about it for so long. KFC just took advantage of it. And they say, fine, that is us. And yeah.
3: Smart.
2: Can I ask you something? Is there a legal lawsuit possibility here? Because you signed up for the Hatch to go to sleep with this rain, and the next thing you know, they're actually making you hungry and eat. That's misleading.
1: I don't know if it's making anybody else hungry to eat.
2: Can you smell the food, too?
1: If I try hard enough, Jason.
0: What a miracle. That'd be a miracle.
3: This would be like Jason looking for a way to sue the creators of Jurassic Park for not having real dinosaur noises come out of the mouths of the dinosaurs.
0: But where did you get these dinosaurs?
2: If you think about it, though, seriously, like you're... especially people that are really overweight and this noise is making them subconsciously, because there's association. This is the truth. There is association. When things happen, it triggers something in your mind sometimes that all of a sudden you want. So you obviously probably like that chicken, but you're not understanding. So a lot of people are getting a trigger saying, hey, this is something you like. It's kind of like when you're at a cookout and you smell the grill, immediately I want a beer, right?
1: Sure.
2: That's association.
1: Uh-huh.
2: So now that's making you hungry and gain weight in an unhealthy reason, and you could die from it. That, to me, is a lawsuit waiting to happen. Because they didn't make a disclaimer on it. Hey, this is rain, but it's really not. It's Kentucky Fried Chicken.
1: Well, but I think the disclaimer is, I don't know if it's a disclaimer, but they don't disclose how they make any of their other sounds.
2: Yeah, but if it says rain,
1: but
2: it's
1: the sound of rain.
2: It's not.
1: I don't think that they tell you that it's whether it's real rain or not.
2: But it's the sound of rain. That is not the sound of rain. That is the sound of chicken being fried.
1: You didn't know that until I told you.
2: But that's association. I'm telling you.
1: You would think that that was rain. I mean, if they're wind, they're not going out and like really, you know, I don't think.
0: No, I mean, they show, well, before, you know, all the digital stuff, they would show how they'd make certain, like a lightning sound and thunder. Mm-hmm. They'd take like a hacksaw and like,
2: But for the movies.
0: Manipulate it.
2: But this is something you're signing up for. So you're trying, you're in a subconscious state. I think this is, I would sue.
1: I don't know. KFC, I would feel like it's
0: linear.
1: Brilliant.
0: I would sue. Get Lisa Lanier on the phone.
2: I'm telling you, Katie.
0: But also, Jason, at grocery stores, they've done research on type of music that's
2: right.
0: That's for more likely to buy things.
1: Yep.
0: The color of certain things for advertising more likely to intrigue people. Mm-hmm. It's all, and it's psychology.
2: Yep.
0: So we're being manipulated all
1: the time.
2: But this is different.
0: Really unfair.
2: This is different though. Like you go in the store and the music.
0: Right.
2: And I even hear it at restaurants to make you eat faster. They put on faster music, right? That's all fine. But you're specifically signing up to go to sleep for rain. You're proactively, that's why you are on this setting. When you go into the store, you're not saying, proactively saying, hey, they're not saying to you, like, we're not playing music in the background and making
0: a shot.
2: We're
0: not trying to buy food.
2: You're proactively actually making this sound like rain. You're going to sleep with rain. And the next thing you know, Katie's gaining a pound a week because she wakes up in the middle of the night.
0: Listen, she chokes on a chicken bone in her sleep.
1: I brought you this story with great joy because nothing makes me happier than knowing I'm listening to food because I can talk about it 24/7.
2: Yeah, but you shouldn't do that now.
1: Why? It's a great sound.
2: Because it's waking you up hungry and you're acting.
1: I did that before I had the sound machine. This just validates it.
2: It would be nice if they could come up with something that made you like want to not eat.
1: No, because then I wouldn't be able to sleep. I think it's a good thing.
0: Yeah,
2: I don't like it.
0: I'm here for it.
2: They need to put a disclaimer.
1: I am signing up to listen to the sound of rain.
2: It's not the sound of rain.
1: But it sounds like it.
2: Okay.
1: I'm not signing up to have thunder and lightning made with a hacksaw. Like, I'm not doing that. Right. I'm signing up for that.
0: I want organic sound.
2: Yeah. What is that, dude? That's not that's.
1: Maybe it makes me want to wake up and kill somebody.
0: Maybe.
1: Maybe that is part of my problem.
0: Maybe it is.
1: Yeah, that's what it is.
0: Well, I fall asleep lots of times watching these murder documentaries. Not good.
1: Mm-mm.
0: Probably not good.
1: All right. Well, the Bounty paper towels. You've ever gone to the store wherever you buy your paper towels? And sometimes it can get really confusing because it'll tell you, oh, the super rolls are the equivalent of X, Y, and Z. And then the little rolls are the equivalent of how many sheets. It can be very, very confusing.
0: Yeah.
1: Bounty paper towel math that just ain't mathin', according to one guy. He's gone viral. That's next.
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0: The official attorney of Jared and Katie in the morning.
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1: There's a guy who is very, very confused on how Bounty paper towels maths their math, because he says it ain't mathin'.
2: Well, I'm back at Kroger, and Bounty has made some changes. 8 equals 20. 8 also equals 24. You know what else equals 24? 6. You know what 6 also equals? 12. What equals 12? 30 equals 12. So that means 30 equals 6, which equals 8. You know what also equals 8? 4. Unrelated. 2 equals 6.
3: I have no idea what he's talking about.
1: He's filming himself going to each individual package of Bounty paper towels. Like, obviously,
3: different styles
1: or whatever.
3: 4 rolls equals 30.
1: Right.
3: You're like, no, it doesn't.
1: And every single math thing that it was on the package of Bounty paper towels saying 6 equals 30, 20 equals 10. You're like, what? How many am I buying?
3: Right,
1: what am I buying? They do it with toilet paper too, it's the worst.
4: I wonder if they're considering, they say that, but it's like the half towel, you know, the rip that's in half the towel.
1: But see, you have to spend a lot of time analyzing all of the packages to figure it out. And even when you're analyzing, it doesn't make sense.
3: Yeah, and then if you're real cheap, you just go to a Dollar General and you get their toilet paper, and it's basically just thin bark.
1: Like sandpaper.
3: That hurts.
1: Yes.
3: Yeah, sandpaper's a better word.
1: Yeah, I just don't, I've never understood. And then you'll like compare the roll. I've done it, especially when it's on sale. And you look at the rolls and they look the exact same.
3: Right.
1: Yep. And then you're buying one that's cushier, one that, you know, anyway.
3: I heard one time that, and maybe this is not true, somebody said if they say it's light popcorn, for example.
1: Uh-huh.
3: Depending on how they spell it, one just means it's lighter, physically lighter to lift. The other one is healthier.
1: What?
3: And I think they got in trouble for it because it was very misleading. But so light popcorn, so people think they're eating healthy popcorn.
1: Yeah.
3: Is technically the packaging was lighter.
1: So you're getting... Mm,
3: depending on how they spelled it.
1: I wonder if it's L-I-T-E is like the diet.
3: It's one of the two.
1: Okay.
3: But I was like, dang, that's a long way to go. Plus, you're getting popcorn, you'll be all right.
1: Right. That's like one of the better snacks. You know what I mean?
3: Yeah. I'm not like, oh, I want to get light fudge or something like that.
1: Well, and they, if you ever go,

0: when you're like buying juice from the grocery, and they'll say light lemonade. It just has more water. Well, that's all it is.
1: Oh, I see.
0: Yeah.
2: Okay.
0: Because it's watered down.
3: They put the fake.
0: No,
2: I don't know.
4: No, that's when they call it sugar-free.
0: Sugar-free
4: then
0: or whatever.
4: You just need to go look, and it just has not real sugar. It's artificial sugar.
2: Yeah. They just call it gross lemonade.
0: With apple juice, too, because, you know, I think parents think that. Yes. They're like, oh, I don't want to give my kid full apple juice. I'll buy the light apple juice. Just mix it with water yourself.
4: Yeah, cut it yourself.
0: Just do it.
4: Money.
0: Yeah, yes.
2: Cut it like you're cutting your Coke.
0: Reminder, yes. Uh-huh. Cutting your Coke? Is that what you just said with children's apple juice?
2: Yes. No, I'm saying, no, like when you're cutting the Coke for you and your wife later, it's the same principle as cutting your apple juice.
0: Uh-huh.
2: I'm glad you got that same joke, principle. Katie. Matt said cutting. I know what he's talking about. He's been cutting the meth up in Archdale. I know what he's doing.
0: We know what that is.
2: You don't want to give it all away, the pure.
4: Right. Give out all the blue.
2: You can put some bacon. So I don't know what I'm talking about. I've never done drugs in my life.
0: I don't know.
4: All of this is brought to you by Breaking Bad from Jared.
0: For real.
2: Yeah, Breaking Bad and Narcos. Yeah. That's it.
0: Right.
2: Oh, if you don't want to meet a crackhead, we have Jared and Katie speed dating.
0: There you go. Perfect.
2: It's a weak segue, but no, but seriously.
0: If you don't, because no crackheads allowed.
4: Speaking of speed.
0: Yeah.
2: That's true.
0: Speed. Speaking of speed, good, Matt.
2: Yeah, nice.
0: Good job.
2: I've been on the dating apps. I've met some people that are nice, for sure. The vast majority are not who you think you are meeting.
0: If you even meet them at all, right?
2: If you even meet.
0: Mm-hmm.
2: Good Lord, you're right. Even if you even meet and arranging, blah, blah, blah, blah. And so we have Jared and Katie speed dating this Wednesday. Mm-hmm. We have one age group sold out for men and women, 30 to 49.
4: One ticket did open up.
3: Yeah, how is that possible?
4: A woman is having emergency gallbladder surgery and cannot attend.
2: She needs to be there.
0: Oh.
2: So, well, that age group I've heard from lots of different women in that age group that were upset it was sold out already.
4: So there's one left. So
0: all right.
2: It just opened up. So one in the 30 to 49 for women. That's been sold out for 2 weeks, and now we got one open, okay? Mm-hmm. And then the younger age group, 21 to 35.
3: Five tickets.
2: Five tickets for the men, and there's a little bit more for the ladies, so get those right now. It's going to be awesome.
3: The 30 to 49 males sold out, but the 21 to 35 age groups have some tickets available.
2: Get them now. It's going to be a great night. It's only $25. You get a drink ticket. We're going to be there. It's 5-minute dates.
3: Yeah, 5-minute mini dates, and you kind of go around, and we have questions, and it's going to be a good time.
0: Yes,
3: and you might
0: is.
3: Meet
0: We're
3: the
0: be there.
3: Love of your life.
0: You could. Yeah. Hopefully you do.
2: Right. And don't worry, I'm not participating. So
0: yeah, you're not
2: you're
0: allowed.
2: Like, oh, no.
3: The ticket's going to sell now. Okay.
2: Yeah. Oh, my gosh, they sold out already. No. We're booked for next time. No, no, go ahead and get the tickets, 107.5KZL.com or on the free 107.5KZL app. Josie's next.

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3: This Thursday, live on Jared and Katie in the Morning, the heat is on with the 3rd annual KZL Father's Day Grill-Off. 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

107.5 KZL. I am Josie. Good Monday. Hope you had a good weekend. It was sad news, as we learned yesterday. Singer Oliver Tree, you may not know his name, but if you heard his music, it was everywhere on TikTok in 2020. He passed away at age 32 in a helicopter crash in Brazil. It's just nuts.

Well, looks like I'm going to spend 4th of July in Wisconsin. In Wisconsin, there is a bar attempting the world's largest Bloody Mary. Proceeds will go to charity. It'll be more than 6 feet tall and contain over 300 gallons. I'm in. 107.5 KZL.

This guy's on tour right now. He's got to stop in Asheville in August. It's new stuff from Dominic Fike. Here's Baby Doll, 107.5 KZL.

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So much more tolerable outside right now. Your 107.5 KZL weather, sunny 85 today. Seems like the humidity's way down. Tonight, 60. Tomorrow, cloudy, 83. 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

If you missed it, last night the Carolina Hurricanes won their first Stanley Cup championship in 20 years, shutting out the Vegas Golden Knights. 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

Jackson biopic, Michael, has just passed Bohemian Rhapsody as the highest grossing music biopic ever. 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

0: 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We've got the entire theater of tickets to give you. 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

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Sunny, windy, 86 today, tonight 60. Tomorrow, cloudy, 83. 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

Did you watch the World Cup game as USA smashed Paraguay Friday night? I mean, it was a heck of a game. It's being called one of the best U.S. men's team soccer game ever. They play Australia, by the way, in the next match. 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

Saturday night was No Doubt's final show for their residency at the Sphere in Vegas. 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

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I mean, it is scandalous. 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

Over the weekend, we lost Ann Schedeen. 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

Not a whole lot of spots left for Jared and Katie in the morning's speed dating night. 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

remember little Sophia Grace? She was the YouTuber that went on the Ellen Show with her cousin Rosie, and they became a viral sensation. Well, she's all grown up. She's now 23 and just announced she's expecting baby number 3. Her other kids are 3 and 18 months. 107.5 KZL.

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107.5 KZL, I'm Josie. Hey, I'm getting out of here. I'm on vacation. I'll be gone for a while, but y'all, Jason Goodman will take good care of you. I got Matt filling in for me. He'll take good care of you. And I'll see you when I get back. Be good.

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Tomorrow, partly sunny, about 80 for the high. 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

0: 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We've got the entire theater of tickets to give you. 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
1: My little poodle, my dog, jumped in the pool, you know, and this guy, he did not know how to swim, so I had to jump in after him.
0: Oh, boy.
1: But I didn't really think about it. I jumped in with my phone in my pocket. Now it's not working. You know, I'm using my backup phone.
0: Oh, you got a burner phone.
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Talking about Dominic Fike, this is Baby Doll, 107.5 KZL.

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1: Olivia Rodrigo's new album is out. She says the record is a time capsule of a relationship. Off that album, this is Olivia Rodrigo and Drop Dead on 107.5 KZO.

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17: You can't see me, but I'm a large American. I'm 6'2", about 300 pounds, and fairly athletic. Well, a few years back, I'm dispatched to a traffic assist on the highway. I get there, there's a minivan facing the wrong way on the side of the road. So I get to the car and realize the driver's a sweet, frail old man. He might be 85, almost 90 years old, and he's out of it. So after a bit, I finally get the guy ID'd and convince him I can't just say, "Hey Alexa, call caretaker on my phone." So I figure out her number and get her on the way and realize he had just run away from a nursing home. So it's cold out, so I have him sit in the front passenger seat with the heat on while we wait. When the caretaker gets there, I talk to her and look back to find him climbing over the center console trying to steal the car. So I run over to him and wham, out comes the cane. He's yelling, "You'll never take me alive," swinging this cane as hard as he can. 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I'll end up running his history, only to find he did time for shooting in his 20s. Little reminder, Never judge a book by its cover.
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1: 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And yeah, it actually worked. I got away with a very stern warning.

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I don't know why everybody's making fun of me. 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

ER Day of the year, emergency rooms, happens on July 4th. Not only the fireworks, but stupid things people do while drinking too many beers. July 4th, watch out, be careful, stay off the road if you've been drinking. It's 107.5 KZL. Just when

hard to believe here in the Triad, but can you believe it's not summer yet? Even though a lot of people think Memorial Day is the official kickoff to summer, summer doesn't start until June 21st. 107.5 KZL. Got me.

0: 1075 KZL. Father's Day is this Sunday. In honor of Father's Day, how did your dad embarrass you growing up?
1: I had a nickname that was like really embarrassing, and no, don't ask me, I'm not going to say it, but he would call me that in front of my friends.
0: Oh, come on, tell me what it is.
1: No.
0: Come on.
1: He would call me Boobala Baby.
0: Boobala Baby?
1: Yeah, you know, that's what happens when you're a nice Jewish girl and your dad thinks that's adorable and you're like, oh my God, Dad, I'm like 22, please stop.

0: 5KZL, Father's Day is this Sunday. How did your dad embarrass you?
1: He is newly single, but he in his 60s, and he think he's just the flyest thing walking the earth.
0: Oh my God, is it true?
1: Everywhere he go, he get the hoe. He's supposed to be like my age.

Taylor Swift is the youngest woman ever inducted to the Songwriters Hall of Fame. This is the latest from Taylor Swift now from the Toy Story 5 soundtrack. 107.5 KZL.

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107.5 KZL weather. Getting down to 62 tonight. Tomorrow, partly sunny, about 80 for the high. 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

0: 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About half of Americans say they're not interested in the World Cup.
1: 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I really don't care about soccer. It's never been my thing. I'm more of like a football, hockey kind of girl.
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16: 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Hey, it's Noah Kahn. This is my song, The Great Divide.

Well, Justin Bieber was at the Knicks game with his wife, Haley, as they celebrated the Knicks' first championship in 53 years with a gigantic makeout session. 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
4: 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Can you keep up?
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0: 1075 KZL, I'm Jason Goodman. Half of Americans say they're not interested in the World Cup.
1: I have absolutely zero interest. I really don't care about soccer. It's never been my thing. I'm more of like a football, hockey kind of girl.
0: Well, the United States did win our first game.
1: No, like none of my friends are into it either.
0: My friends are Jacob from Winston-Salem.
2: Oh, I'm in. I love the World Cup. I'm hoping I can watch as many games as possible. It's here in the USA. That's exciting.
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107.5 KZL, it's Tripper taking your votes for tonight's Top 8 Today Countdown. A lot of stuff going on this week. We've got Jared and Katie's speed dating on Wednesday. Summer Concert Series is back with Sleeping Booty on Thursday. And also Toy Story 5, the big summer movie premiere coming up on Friday. Tell you about all of that and more tonight.

0: 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Love moves fast. Can you keep up?
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5: 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Will Matt defend his title? 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

107.5 KZL, and a big shout to our friends always listening and hanging out in Lexington. 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It's Olivia and Trey. 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